0: Your chance to win $1,000, yep, of gas money. $1,000 fill-up keyword after a traffic update. Moments away from that keyword, I'm Michael.
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2: Slowing in Santa Monica, that 10 eastbound loading up from Cloverfield all the way to the 5 in Boyle Heights. It's very tough. Out of the Pacific Palisades area on the northbound side of Pacific Coast Highway, that's where I'm seeing delays getting away from Chautauqua as you continue all the way to Topanga Canyon. You got that work zone up there. And southbound slowing, backing up from approaching Chautauqua all the way back towards California Incline.
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Snoop Dogg on the track there with Katy Perry on 104.3 MyFM. It's Raph. 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

Pretty cool thing happening here in Burbank this Thursday. I got a pair of passes for you to attend the iHeartRadio and TikTok Live premiere with Alex Warren at the iHeartRadio Theater in Burbank, August 6th, okay? Thanks to Atlantic Records. 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It's coming up in about 10 minutes before 5:30 here on 104.3 MyFM. 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

0: It's 104.3 MyFM, 90s to now with Raph. I know some of us enjoying the last days of summer vacation, back to school. I can't believe we're talking about back to school now. In August, what, for a lot of us next week, LAUSD next week. So teachers already back in session to get their classrooms ready to go. So shout out to all the teachers out there working hard. 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That's happening August 6th. Furnished by Atlantic Records. 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Okay, caller 20-866-544-MYFM. That's 866-544-6936 to hang out with Alex Warren at the iHeartRadio Theater for an iHeartRadio TikTok Live premiere. That's happening on August 6th. Good luck.
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It is 104.3 MyFM 90s to now. My name is Raph. I know it's already August. 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

Yeah, we have your chance to see the Backstreet Boys, Sphere Las Vegas. 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

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Your Dodgers on the road again. 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

0: putting the spotlight on my wife for today's random question. What you got, honey?
1: If you would have to sing the story of the Mario Lopez using four hit songs, what songs would you choose?
0: Oh, wow. I like this question. I don't want to just put it out there. I would love to give it some thought. Off the top of my head, Sinatra's My Way.
1: Mm-hmm. All right. I know one.
0: Okay.
1: After Your First Divorce, Return of the Mac.
0: Oh, my God. You know what? I'll go with Mark Morrison's Return of the
2: That's
0: Mac.
2: That's a great
0: That's
2: song.
0: That's a good one. This is my Mount Rushmore.
2: I feel like it applies.
0: My Way, Return of the Mac. Let's go Tears for Fears, Everybody Wants to Rule the World.
2: Yep.
0: It's a classic. Great. That's a good one. And then I'm going to end it with the Doobie Brothers, What a Fool Believes. Is you a fool if you think I'm not going to stick around?
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2: So Netflix is planning a Monopoly competition series. Oh my gosh, my son Dominic is going to freak out because he loves to play Monopoly. They're now casting for it where contestants have the chance to win $2 million. 12 players will compete on a life-size Monopoly Town Square and will use strategy, alliance, and deal making to take home the prize. Contestants will also have the opportunity to earn money, buy properties, and negotiate deals in order to be the last one standing. Monopoly will premiere in the fall of 2027. Oh, that sounds really cool, and I can't believe they haven't done one yet. That's wild.
0: More Mario Lopez coming up.
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Courtney Lopez here. A few more songs. I'm going to dig into our mentions to see what's on your mind. Add on with Mario Lopez on IG. 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Back to see what you've sent our way. Coming up next here on IFM.

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0: Round three of Name That Tune. We're guessing artist playing at this year's iHeartRadio Music Festival. The score is 5-2. I'm losing.
1: Yes, you are losing currently. Courtney is winning. Here we go. Mario. Nope, don't look through your papers.
0: No, that's not me.
2: No, that's
0: you.
1: Oh, that was you.
2: Muse.
1: That is correct.

0: for an extra point.
1: Do you know the name of the song?
2: Called
1: incorrect. Knights of Cydonia.
2: No, not
1: Knights of Cydonia. So it is

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1: Red one. 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They say what they gonna say. Have a drink, clink,

0: 104.3 MyFam. It is Valentine's morning. Starting up the show. Good morning, Jill. How are you today?
1: Hey, good morning. You know, I didn't tell you guys about this yesterday, but when we were in Hawaii, we went to a cat sanctuary. Guess how many cats they had there at the sanctuary?
0: I saw you with like four.
1: Okay.
0: And I kept thinking, are these wild cats? Feral cats?
1: So they're...
0: Are you getting lice?
1: No. Some were feral. Some were rescued during the really bad fires that were there on the island.
0: Yeah,
1: and
0: yeah.
1: Then they all are treated for ticks and, you know, the flea medication and everything. And then they're all up on their vaccinations.
0: Okay. And but, you just get to hang out with the cats?
1: Yep, that's it.
2: Can
1: it's
2: you
1: free.
2: Take one?
1: They're all up for adoption.
2: Nice.
0: Yes. I wanted to, I was going to screenshot it. I forgot to. Because you look just like Cat Lady.
1: Oh, yeah, when I was sitting there in the chair.
0: Yeah. It's like four or five cats just sitting in a chair. And if you didn't know what she was doing, she just looked like a lady sitting in a chair.
1: Yeah.
0: And all these cats were climbing all over, and she looked like she was in heaven.
1: It was the best day. It was so fun. But take a guess at how many cats you think were there.
0: How many cats?
2: Yeah, I don't know. 60.
1: Okay.
0: 100.
1: 725.
0: Wow. 725 cats?
1: There at the sanctuary.
2: How did it smell?
1: You couldn't smell anything. It's all outside.
2: Okay.
1: And then they're kind of sectioned off into like the really friendly cats, the younger cats, the older cats, the cats that are kind of like they went through dental surgery, so they're recovering.
0: Oh my
1: the
0: God.
1: Cats that have special needs. Right. And so it's
0: so
1: it's
0: where
1: the
0: were
1: best.
0: You? What cat section did you go into?
1: We went through every single one.
0: You did not.
1: It was so fun.
0: Oh my God. Does your husband like cats that much?
1: He was never a cat person until I moved in and brought my two cats, and he loves Bradley and Lacey. So he said it was cool to be there. It was fun.
0: Yeah. That's a lot of cats.
1: He's allergic to cats, so he took...
0: Oh, my God.
2: That's really nice.
0: So I brought the guy through 700 cats.
2: Very nice.
1: It was
0: Does
1: outside.
0: He get shots or something?
1: He just takes an allergy pill.
0: How often?
1: Every day.
0: Stop it.
1: Mm-hmm.
0: You know how the bad that is for his kidney long term?
1: Oh. I mean, he was already kind of doing it for, like, outdoor
0: Air
1: allergies.
0: Stuff? Oh, my God. I have no idea I made that up.
1: Oh.
0: I wouldn't make you feel guilty, to be honest. But wow. Guy takes an allergy pill every day. Don't tell my wife that. We'll have a cat. Because I'm allergic to cats, too.
1: Yeah.
0: Oof.
1: Sorry.
0: Wow, 700 cats.
2: That's insane.
0: That is crazy.
2: Did you go to any of those cat enclosures? And, like, was it, like, the bad cats? Or some of the mean?
0: Ba-ba-na-na-na.
1: No, they were all...
0: Cat to the bone.
1: Yeah, they were all fine.
2: I guess the mean ones to keep away.
1: Right. Yeah, maybe in the bushes or something.
2: Yeah.
0: That's pretty good. Adam got that.
1: What did you say?
0: Cat to the bone. Get it back to the bone. Da-da-da-da. I'm cat to the bone. Da-da-da-da.
1: Good.
0: It's a lot of cats, though. It's a lot of cats.
1: Yeah, but it was fun.
0: And how do they keep track of the cats and who's doing what?
1: They all have names. They all have little collars.
2: Names?
0: Please, some of the names are 1, 2, 3, 4, 5.
1: No.
0: They gave them names?
1: They all have names. And then they all have a house that they can go to with a sign with their name on it.
2: But they can't read.
0: They have 700. Thank you, John. They just go in any house. Like, the person who runs the place goes, oh, that's their house.
2: Yeah. That says Binksy.
0: We've got all these cats trained.
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0: 104.3 MyFam. It is Val at 10 in the morning. Deb, welcome to the show.
1: Good morning. How are you?
0: We're doing all right. How are you doing?
1: Doing well, thank you.
0: I heard you got an update on Shadow and Jackie.
1: Oh, I read something online the other day that there was another bird in the nest already.
0: Stop
1: and
0: it.
1: And I was like, that dog, he's already moving on.
0: Bow, wow, wow, yippee-o, yippee-ay.
2: Oh, no.
0: So Jackie's getting taken care of. Jackie was anemic. They're taking care of her, so she's going to be out of the nest for a while. So Shadow was taking care of the eaglets, I believe. And so Shadow went out and found another lady?
1: Well, I guess what it turns out to be is it's a bunch of, there's like some younger sub adults that come and help out and monitor it.
3: So it's a young mistress?
0: Hey.
1: Right?
3: Wow, Shadow.
1: He's just being a dog.
0: Well, no. Listen, maybe he doesn't know what happened to Jackie.
3: Yeah, maybe he thinks she's gone forever and he needs a mother of his children.
0: And he's going to be like,
3: he's thinking kids
4: we're on
3: first.
4: A break. We were on a break.
2: Here's the thing, though. When a person moves on that quickly, that's when you know that they weren't really invested to begin with.
0: Oh, my God. It's a wild animal. It's a bird.
2: Still. They still have a brain. They still have a heart. They still
1: it
2: have.
1: It really wasn't love, was it, Jill?
0: So well, Shadow's supposed to pine away waiting for Jackie in that nest?
2: I mean, you got to give it a little bit more
3: time. A lot
2: of
3: people don't know, though, Jackie was abusive. She was very emotionally abusive. She would talk down to him all
0: the time. Emotionally abusive, really?
3: Wouldn't give him any physical affection.
1: Maybe it's the other way around, John, because who's the one that's hurt?
2: Oh!
3: Yeah, that's karma, actually.
2: Oh, my God!
3: Karma came out of there.
0: God, I love those eagles.
1: I was reading an article today. It was talking about how she's probably been sick for a while because she's been under a lot of stress.
0: Yeah.
1: Poor little baby.
0: I know. That's tough. I wish her well because I love those eagles. I really, really do.
1: Yeah.
0: Gotcha.
3: Is she expected to make a full recovery?
0: They're hoping, I think, but I don't know.
2: It's going to take a while, they said.
1: Nothing's definite yet. Yeah.
0: Yeah. Hmm. Still early on. That blood transfusion helped out, though, I guess. There's some other like eagle that's in captivity that they just get blood transfusions from or something.
2: Oh, yeah, right.
0: That eagle's like, what the heck, dude?
1: Why did I'm an O-negative donor. I'll donate.
0: Yeah, like, oh, I'm the O-negative eagle, right. What do you do for a living, Debbie? What do you do?
1: I'm a purchasing manager for a hospital.
0: Okay, what do you buy? Like bed sheets or what?
1: Gauze. I buy Jill's favorite underwear.
0: Oh. Stop it.
2: Oh, gosh.
0: Can you get a deal on that for Jill if she wanted to buy some of that underwear?
1: Unfortunately, I can't.
2: Oh, dang it. Okay.
0: I think that's probably fortunately the phrase you're looking for. Not unfortunately.
1: If I could, I would hook a girl up.
0: I'm sure you would.
2: I had to go for an MRI a couple weeks ago, and it was at the hospital. And so when I was leaving, I was like, by any chance.
0: Stop it.
2: Do you happen to have any of
0: extra
2: those
0: hospital undies?
2: Yes.
0: I've got a weird fetish for them.
2: No. It's not
0: what
2: a
0: do you
2: weird
0: say
2: fetish. They're just comfortable.
0: No, it's a weird fetish.
2: She totally understood. She
0: really?
2: Knew. Yeah. And she said, oh, unfortunately, we don't have any down here. I'm like, okay.
0: I don't know if that's understanding. The lady just goes, unfortunately, we don't have any down here. And you're like, oh my God, she gets me.
2: No, we were talking about how comfortable they are. Except she used them when she gave birth.
0: And you use them just when you're laying around
2: just
0: the house.
2: Just when I'm laying there, yeah.
0: All right, Deb, listen, have a great day. I appreciate you stopping by. Thanks for the update.
1: You too. Welcome back, guys.
2: Thank you.
0: Bye-bye, man. Take care. Very nice. Debbie, text in 31043 or call 866-544-MYFM.
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0: 50. 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It's Valentine's morning. You just want to reach out to the text line. Go ahead, 31043, 31043. I'm going to get one of those back scratchers they sell like at the grocery stores and stuff like that. You ever see those?
1: I feel like those don't work.
0: Really?
2: Yes. No, you need a wooden one.
0: Really?
2: One of the little, it almost looks like a spatula.
1: Okay, you know.
0: So
1: you need...
0: not the expandable one they sell like Office Depot or something like that?
1: No, those stink. The wooden ones stink too. This is what you need to do. My mom bought one back in the day, right? And it just doesn't work the same as like someone scratching your back, right? Because you feel that you're doing it, whatever.
0: Right.
1: One of our chihuahuas got to it. Started chewing up all the little edges, so then the wood edges were razor sharp, dude.
0: Okay.
1: That's what you need. You need to give it to your dog.
0: I need to get one and give it to a chihuahua.
1: Yes.
0: Something that takes it down the razor sharp.
1: Mm-hmm. Have them chew it up a little bit.
0: Right.
1: That's going to scratch the heck out of your back. It's going to feel great.
0: Or one of you could have gotten up and walked over at this point to an old friend, but no, God, that's too weird.
2: I've got nails. Very sharp nails right now because I just cut them last
0: Have you been a chihuahua in those nails or something like that?
2: Mm-hmm.
0: No,
2: you
0: I hate
2: a little
0: like,
2: back scratch?
0: No, I'm fine. I mean, yes, but no, it's weird. Coworkers are scratching back. It's just like one of those spots that you're trying to reach and it's in that one spot you can't get to.
2: Mm-hmm.
0: Then this morning I forgot to tell you guys I had a spider in the shower, which is the worst.
2: Well, yeah.
0: You can't reach him. He's up top. And the way my ceiling is, you don't want to spray the ceiling with water. You know?
2: What kind of spider are we talking? Big, little?
0: No, a decent size. Mm. One of those big red ones. So then I go and I throw, they're kind of reddish.
2: Oh.
0: You haven't seen those?
2: No.
0: We'll get them into you. So then I throw the towel at it after I get out of the shower. We spend the entire shower eyeing him.
2: Yeah.
0: Because he's up above you in the shower. And you're like, he's there for the moisture. And you're like, oh, God, dude, don't fall on my head. Don't fall on my head. So you can't enjoy your shower. And you're eyeballing him. You know he's eyeballing you. And then you get out of the shower. And you're like, okay, I can't leave this for the wife. Though many times, if you had an argument with the wife the night before, he goes, I'll leave it. So this time, I didn't leave it. No argument last night. So I take the towel and I'm throwing it at him because we've got a higher ceiling there, you know. Just, I can't reach it. Whatever. Yeah. It's like a ceiling in here. So I'm throwing the towel and he falls. I think he falls, but then I can't see him.
1: That's
0: Where is
1: thing.
0: He?
1: You lose
0: Where
1: him.
0: Is he? Where is he?
2: Yeah.
0: Where?
2: On your back.
0: Is he?
2: Why it's itching.
1: He's giving you the old scratch.
0: He was on the towel. He was like, he clinged to the towel.
1: Uh-huh.
0: That son of a gun.
2: Yeah.
0: See, and I'm like, I roll up the towel and I'm stompity wompity on the towel. But towels have a bit of give, especially when your wife buys that fluffy towel that doesn't even dry you off. What is that all
2: about?
0: It
2: doesn't absorb.
0: It doesn't absorb the fluffy towels. That, but they feel nicer. No, you need a hard, coarse, manly towel. So anyway, I'm hitting him hard with that. And then I think he's gone. Then I see him on there and I flick him into the shower just to get him out of my way onto the shower basin floor. And then he starts to move a leg like, I'm still here. It's like the old lady behind the Sees County candy counter back in the day. You'd see her knuckle come up over the top like, hello, you want some chocolate? Then they hired young girls because it looked weird to the old ladies back there.
2: What is happening?
0: What? It's true. You know that story, right? You never saw that?
1: You know that story.
0: Back
2: in the
0: day, Sees Candy.
2: The
0: Sees Candy ladies, so always be old ladies working back there.
2: Really?
0: And you see like a hand just come up above the countertop like, you want some candy, little boy? So he moves like one little claw and Sees Candy lady. And then I'm like, no. Then I'm flushing him down, you know, trying to get the shower head. All stuff.
2: What a morning.
0: Yeah, it always happens to me, right? Always happens to me. Just one of those things.
2: Yep. And also a little perv.
0: Who?
2: The spider.
0: Oh.
2: Not you.
0: I thought she meant me. Also, a little perv.
1: I was like, what did he do?
0: Right. Somebody just tunes in. Also, a little perv. That's the type of show. It's the guy I'm working with over here, John. Yikes. Little perv.
2: The spider.
0: Good God. It's 104.3 My FM. 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

0: Bruno Mars, Risk It All, 104.3, my fam. It is Valentine in the morning, 6:12. Do you guys want to do topic tingles this hour?
1: Ooh, yeah.
2: That would be
0: so
2: nice.
0: Each and every one of us in the room, the three of us here, would come up with a topic, and then you respond to whatever topic tingles you. And some of them are inane and just silly and stuff like that, but some might be legit and thought-provoking, yeah. You know? And maybe that's you. You want to be thought-provoking today.
1: And sometimes the little silly ones, you know,
0: yeah,
1: they struck a chord
0: okay.
1: with someone. Like, do you want to hear mine now? No, I'm going to wait.
2: You have one already? He just came out.
0: What is happening?
1: One saved.
0: So what is going on?
1: I had one saved from another time.
2: Interesting.
1: Yeah.
0: Go ahead. Let's hear yours.
1: Has your laugh changed?
0: Has your laugh changed?
1: My laugh has changed.
0: Do you have evidence of this or something?
1: In the past six months,
0: your laugh has changed?
1: Yeah.
2: Interesting.
0: I make you laugh every day. I haven't noticed
1: You do. And a lot of times it's like like head goes back and it's just like a...
0: Well, there are a lot of times you do a silent laugh, which I've tried to tell you over the years is really not helping us in the world of radio.
1: I know.
0: The silent laugher. Like,
1: that's when something really gets
0: If you listen
1: me,
0: close, you hear...
1: That's me.
0: It's the See's Candy Lady again.
1: Really laughing. But now my laugh has gotten a lot deeper. It's like a... I've noticed it, like, listening back to the podcast.
2: I've noticed that laugh, but I feel like that's always been there. Or maybe I just...
1: Oh.
0: You've noticed her go...
2: You know, you don't notice when someone, like, loses weight or looks older because you see them every day.
0: Mm-hmm. Maybe yeah, it's if it's similar. A gradual change, right?
2: Maybe your laugh has been gradually changing.
0: Mm. Right. That's true, John. Could be right, a gradual change. But I don't hear you going... But John has heard it, though.
2: There's a couple of times.
1: Yeah.
0: Really?
1: Because I'll be like, who's laughing? And then I think, oh, wait, that's me.
0: Oh, got it. All right.
1: So that'll be mine.
0: Well, if you can find that audio at some point, I'd love to hear that because I don't hear that laugh.
1: Okay.
0: And if you've heard it, flag it next time she does it.
2: I will.
0: Like, next time she starts laughing and she has that deep guttural,
2: there it is.
0: There it is.
1: Wow, I don't know if it's like that.
0: Hey, it's your friend.
2: Hi.
0: Big old Jill.
2: I'm Eeyore.
0: I'm Eeyore. Ho, ho, ho. All right, so we'll do that, or we'll just, you know, make fun of your laugh for the rest
1: That's
0: of the
1: cool.
0: hour.
1: That's fine.
0: 31043 is our text line. We'll do topic tingles about 6:25. Thoughts for myself, my six coworkers would be much appreciated. We're all going to be laid off on August 20th. Oh,
1: my
0: God, that stinks.
1: Oh, no.
0: I ask you guys to text in and always be honest in your text at 31043, and there is anonymity in it as well. If you feel like you just need a little bit of therapy with a friend and you want to get something off your shoulders, reach out, because we're just a breakfast table of friends here. Did John Peake discover the song in a Euro discotheque, and now we must hear it? It's a reference to some song we just played.
2: Can't be Risk It All.
0: Bruno Mars, Risk It All?
1: There's no way.
0: Yeah.
2: No. I don't know.
0: John Peake in a European discotheque, though, that does sound like something that might happen. God, last night I watched Freddie Mercury on stage at Live Aid again, the entire show.
1: Oh, really?
0: Just I went on the internet, and I don't know why I searched it, but I found Freddie Mercury doing Live Aid and watched the entire thing.
2: Just got deep in a hole.
1: Iconic.
0: Yeah. That was so good.
1: Yeah.
0: And I was singing along in my head because it was late at night. And I just get into it and I'm laughing at parts that I found funny. I was like, oh.
1: See? Did you hear that?
0: No.
1: Oh. I had a deeper laugh right there.
0: Did you really?
1: Yes.
0: Congratulations.
2: Yeah, I don't know if I'd noticed that one.
0: Okay. Yeah. John Camucci standing by that morning traffic. What's going on, John?
2: All right, and Downey on the 5 freeway northbound right before Lakewood Boulevard. We got a crash that's just been cleared from the left lane, so they just released a traffic break. If you're stuck in some of that, it does look like it is improving. There's still about a 5-minute delay, but I see some stop-and-go traffic from Imperial Highway. And then in Montclair on the 10 freeway westbound after Monta Vista Avenue, we got a crash on the right shoulder. This one is a 3-vehicle collision, so a couple of minutes added to your commute in that area. I see some stop-and-go traffic from Central Avenue. I'm John Camucci. That's your traffic on Valentine of the Morning.
0: All right, coming up, three things you need to know. We have an update on Jackie's condition as well. Jackie and Shadow Fame, the Eagles that we love so much. We'll have an update on her condition.
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2: All right, 6:20. It is Valentine in the morning. 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Big Bear's beloved bald eagle Jackie has suffered a setback in her recovery after new blood work showed her anemia has worsened, according to the Ojai Raptor Center. Now, veterinarians say additional testing is underway as they work to determine the cause and adjust her treatment plan. So they're on it. Jackie's been receiving around-the-clock care since she was rescued last month and previously underwent a life-saving blood transfusion. Wildlife officials are thanking the public for their continued support and ask for patience as the medical team focuses on her recovery. Whatever we got to do, whatever we got to do for that little eagle, we all love her so much. Orange County health officials have confirmed a measles case in a toddler who recently traveled internationally. The child arrived at LAX. This is where they tell you, somebody with measles came through LAX, and everybody starts getting itchy who went to LAX.
3: Yeah, right.
2: I had measles probably as a kid or something. Or maybe it was chicken pox. But yeah. I got my shots. I'm up to date on my shots, obviously, through the years. The child arrived at LAX after living abroad, and health officials are notifying anyone who may have been exposed in healthcare settings to watch out. Measles symptoms include a fever, cough, red eyes, a rash that typically starts on the face before spreading. Watch your faces. Did you guys had your shots when you were kids?
3: Yes.
4: I must
2: MMRs?
4: Have. Yeah.
3: I had all of them.
4: Don't you have to, are those ones you have to have before you go to school?
2: Yeah, back in the day it would have been the MMRs. Yeah. Nowadays things are, I don't even know what it is nowadays.
4: So real.
2: But then as you get older, you got to watch out for shingles.
3: Yes.
2: You got to get your shingles shots. Mm-hmm. My wife is due for her shingles shots. I shouldn't have said that though, because that's 50 or over.
3: Shingles are so painful.
2: You've had shingles?
3: Yes.
2: How'd you have shingles? I thought that was like an older person thing, no?
3: I guess not. I mean, I've had, if you mention a disease or something, I've had it. Maybe not a disease, maybe just an
4: any
3: ailment.
4: Condition, yeah.
3: Yeah.
4: Oh, Jill.
2: God, that was just so depressing right there.
4: I'm so sorry.
3: I know. It's okay. I've got a good life.
4: You're a good resource for us, though. You know, if we ever wonder how something is.
3: I've got you with the symptoms.
2: Why does this
3: and,
2: sound like a funeral or something? It's okay. She had
4: always
2: a good
4: remember
2: life.
4: Remember her.
2: In the arms of an angel, Jillian Escoto. John, what's going on with music, bud?
4: For just $2 a day, you can't do anything to help her at all.
3: No,
4: you can try. So yesterday, the Billboard Hot 100 just refreshed. And what is not a surprise is that Choosin' Texas was again the number one song in the country.
2: You are just throwing it in his face.
4: No.
2: You have got large cojones right now.
4: No, it's just a
2: John Peek is like the biggest fan of this song, I don't think. We love this song, want to play it all the time, but we don't.
4: Dislikes it. I think we just like don't happen to play it because it's country. Anyway, this song is 1 week from breaking a record. Right now, it just tied as the longest-running non-holiday hit by a female ever on the Billboard Hot 100.
2: Seriously.
4: Right.
2: And it's still at number one?
4: Still at number one.
2: That is crazy.
4: Isn't that wild? So, of course,
2: I love it, but I didn't think we'd be there this long.
4: Mariah with the holiday has the longest number one. But in fact, it also ties Mariah. She's the one that has the record right now with Boys to Men, a song called One Sweet Day.
2: Yeah.
4: Is the one that's currently tied with this song right here.
2: That was a good song.
4: So, 1 more week from Ella
2: Langley. So, 1 more week?
4: She'll break the record.
2: It's been
4: the longest running number one by a female if it's not a holiday song.
2: So, do you know when that week is up? Like how the days work
4: out,
2: and stuff?
4: Yeah, it'll come out next Monday, essentially.
2: So we've got to just root for her until next Monday. Then she has the longest running female single ever at number one.
4: Mm-hmm. That's not a holiday song.
2: That's not a holiday song.
4: Right.
2: Because Mariah owns that with her Christmas thing.
4: Heck yeah.
2: How many weeks does she have of that thing? Any idea?
4: Mariah? I don't even know. I have to double check.
2: Yeah, I have to check that.
4: It's a lot. It's like thousands of years.
2: Wow. Thousands of years at number one. I had no idea. 6:24, it is 104.3 MyFam. It's Valentine in the morning. Topic tingles coming up next. We'll give you three topics. You let us know which one tingles you. Britney Spears. Toxic.

0: 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It is Valentine in the morning. We're going to do topic tingles here, okay? Reach out 31043. If any of these topics tingle you, I want you guys to reach out. Jill kind of said hers. We'll come back to hers in a second.
1: That's right.
0: John's got one. I'm going to shoot first here. Do you know anybody, maybe it's you, but do you know anybody that has a flagpole in their front yard? And how's it working out for them?
2: Wow, she still wants one.
0: She still talks about it.
2: Okay.
3: You know what looked great in our front yard? A flagpole.
0: I'm like, babe, but then you put up the flag, and then do you do two flags? Do you do the American flag and another one beneath it or something like that? Mm-hmm. And then, as I understand it, if I'm right, you know, you've got to have that flag illuminated at night, or otherwise you have to bring it down at night.
2: Yeah.
0: And are we going to be out there? Are you going to be playing, like, Reveille in the morning or something? And do we do a thing?
1: And then when something happens, you have to remember to bring it to half mast.
0: Half mast, right. And then somebody playing taps at some point? I don't even know how it works. So does anybody have a flagpole? Now, I knew a guy with a flagpole, Dick Piller, God rest his soul. He had a flagpole in his front yard back in Connecticut. But I don't remember what his rules were.
2: Did he have an American flag on it?
0: No, he had a Russian flag. He was communist and he was supporting Stalin. I don't know. Of course he had an American flag.
2: I don't know if it was a state flag or what he had up
0: there. No, but I don't think you can do that. Like, if you fly a state flag, I think you have to fly the American flag, don't you?
2: Oh, I don't know.
0: I don't think you can fly a flag like that without flying the American flag.
2: Oh.
0: And if you fly a flag, it has to be to the certain side of it or beneath it.
2: I had no idea.
1: So is the exception the ones that people have on their homes that just like come off the awning of their, or come off the roof and it comes off at an angle? People have American flags.
0: Yeah,
1: like
0: they
1: Dodger
0: do that.
1: Flags,
0: yeah, yeah.
1: Or whatever.
0: They do. Yeah, they do that. And I don't know the rules on those.
1: Hmm.
0: The 45 degree angle flag,
1: right, right.
0: Versus the flagpole flag. It's flying high in that thing.
1: So I guess the pole makes a difference.
0: Pole always makes a difference, John.
1: Interesting.
0: So, and the size of the pole, that could matter too if it's a
1: big
0: huge
1: difference.
0: One or a small one, something like that.
1: Oh, yeah.
0: So reach out 31043 on that. Well, John, what's your topic?
1: Okay. Have you ever bought anything just because a celebrity endorsed it? On my Instagram, Tom Holland popped up.
0: Oh, my God.
1: And it's a time for Tom Holland. He's having a moment.
2: Mm-hmm.
1: And he was just showing off his non-alcoholic beer brand that had a little Spider-Man head on it. And I was like, you know what? I've never bought anything that was shown to me on Instagram before. I do not fall
0: for
1: Instagram ads.
0: Good man.
1: I bought a whole case of his
0: beer. Did you really?
1: Yeah. It's in my fridge right now.
0: And I don't think Tom Holland had anything to do with the making of that beer.
1: No, it's his brand.
0: Oh, he made it?
1: He created the brand.
0: Right.
1: It's called Biro. It's zero alcohol beer, obviously.
0: Okay.
1: So
0: you've been trying to do the zero alcohol beer?
1: And it's good.
0: Oh, you tried it already?
1: Yeah, it's good. I like it, but
0: do
1: I bought
0: you?
1: It for him, you know?
0: Do you really like it?
1: Yeah.
0: Would you go on the air endorsing it? Like, you got to try this. It's awesome.
1: 100%.
0: You would? Okay.
1: Like, it is absolutely delicious.
0: Oh,
1: like,
0: all right.
1: That's not why I bought it, though.
0: You bought it because it was Sam and Headless.
1: I saw
0: Spider-Man
1: Tom Holland,
0: head.
1: And
2: Spider-Man
1: I felt like
2: head.
1: Not like he needs any more money right now either, but
0: right.
1: I was just like, you know what? I want to support my boy Tom.
0: All right.
1: And so I bought a case.
0: And then, Jill, your topic?
2: Has your laugh changed?
0: Oh, yeah, she's convinced her laugh's gotten deeper in the past 6 months.
2: It 100% has.
0: Which,
2: has
0: if
2: changed.
0: That was the case, if you really felt that being the case, maybe it's time to talk to an ENT, because a voice change or a laugh change in a period of 6 months seems like a sharp progression to me.
2: Oh, no. Oh, add it to
0: Whoops.
2: The list.
0: Whoops.
2: Add it to the list.
0: Whoops. I probably could have said that differently.
1: Right.
0: Oh, your laugh changed.
2: Yeah.
0: Oh, that's very funny.
2: Hey.
1: That's a nervous one.
0: Ho, ho, ho. So you really think it's gotten deeper?
2: It has. It definitely has. And I know with age, too,
0: your voice
2: kind of deepens.
0: Right.
2: And so
0: right.
2: I'm wondering if it's just, you know.
1: I thought old ladies like get higher pitched, though, you know? Like old ladies don't sound like this. They sound, oh, hello.
2: They call me an old lady?
1: Well, no, I just thought as you age. Oh, I've walked myself
2: out. Wow, you guys. You guys are on a roll today.
0: No, I'm not saying anything.
1: I'm done.
0: Because the person that made the last mistake is the one who's remembered the most.
4: Call Valentine in the morning.
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0: right, it is 6:36. The weather today slightly cooler, highs in the 80s and 90s. Jill's got the entertainment headlines coming up.
1: A very private Hollywood couple could secretly be engaged or even married. I'll tell you who coming up at 6:50.
0: Emma, good morning. How are you doing today?
2: Good morning. I'm doing great. How are you guys?
0: We're doing all right. So whose topic tingled you?
2: Yours, the flagpole.
0: What can you tell us about flagpoles in the front yard? What's going on?
2: So actually, the house I grew up in, my parents still live there, and they have a flagpole in the front yard, and it does have a light, so it is lit at night. And to be honest, I can't remember if they lower it half mast, maybe on like holiday, like a Veterans Day, Memorial Day, but I don't know if like other things going on, if they do, or just
0: right.
2: The major holidays.
0: Right.
2: I think when there's like crazy weather, they try to take it down.
0: Sure. Yeah.
2: But yeah, they got a flagpole.
0: You know what's crazy about that? I knew the thing about the light. I knew you had to have a light on it because my wife was always like, let's get a flagpole. I'm like, we're not getting a flagpole. We're not the post office. Yeah. It doesn't make any sense for us, you know? People are like, where we live on the corner, people will be pulling in thinking it's the post office. Oh, what's going on there? So I knew the thing about the light, but if you don't illuminate it, I believe you have to take it down at night. John, did you find the rules?
3: Yeah, they're more guidelines, they say.
0: Okay.
3: This is just flag etiquette, but that's exactly right. They say you have to have a light on it if you leave it up 24/7, or you should take it down at night.
0: Yeah.
3: Just kind of like Emma said, in bad weather, you're supposed to take it down as well.
0: Right.
3: You can't obviously fly it upside down.
0: Yeah.
3: And
0: like my school used to raise it up every single day and bring it down like in the evening or afternoon or something. Kids would do it.
3: Wow. Mm-hmm.
0: It was a whole process and everything like that. And then what I don't know, Emma, and I don't know if you'll know this rule or not. What do you do with the realtor flag they shove in your front yard like on holidays? Have you ever seen that little one? They'll shove it in your front yard. Like I can tell you, my friend Kathy Watterson would shove that in your front yard or something. And then you're like, okay, what do I do with it? Do I bring that in at night? Of course not, but it's getting hit by the sprinklers. And then if you get rid of a flag, you're not supposed to throw it in the trash. You're supposed to take it like to the VFW or something, they'll dispose of it. Or I think you actually burn flags sometimes too. Not in the streets, but that's one way of disposing of flags.
1: Oh.
0: So I'm like, is there a flag I can put in the dumpster? Is that realtor flag? Because I'm not keeping that.
1: Yeah,
0: what am I
1: going
0: to do that
1: thing? It's a mini flag, right?
0: It's a mini flag in the front yard, but sometimes they're made out of cloth, you know?
1: Oh, yeah.
0: It's a whole big thing. So what I did, I just moved it to somebody else's yard, made it their problem.
1: Easy. Done.
0: Yeah.
2: No, there you go.
0: All right, Emma. Get out of here. But thanks for calling in. I appreciate you a lot. Thank you.
2: All right. Thank you. Have a good morning, everyone.
0: You too. Bye-bye. Kelly, good morning. How are you? Hi, Kel.
4: Hi.
0: So what do you know about our topic tingles? Which one tingles you?
4: I'm the flagpole person, too.
0: Flagpole person. They're everywhere. What do you know about the flagpoles?
4: Oh, my gosh. So we've had ours up in our front yard for probably 30 years.
0: Wow.
4: And my husband was always maintaining it. Always put a new one up when it starts to get ragged. And he takes it to the Legion Hall and the old one for them to dispose of. Yep, so they can certainly dispose of it. We had a house fire about 15 years ago, and our flag came down, and actually the fire department came and folded it all nice and neat for us. It was very, very sweet.
0: Oh, my gosh. Oh, that's powerful.
4: It was really, that was actually pretty cool. So my husband passed away about 2.5 years ago. So now I'm in charge of maintaining.
0: Yeah. Oh, you're like, thank you so much. I'm so sorry to hear about your loss, but my gosh.
4: I got to take it to the Legion.
0: Do you curse him sometimes? I mean, you curse him because he left, and then you curse him probably because he left you in charge of the flagpole.
4: And that's just one of, 50,000 things he left me in charge of. But yes, there are times that I'm all, okay, and I have a good friend who's a police officer, so he takes the old flags for me, and he takes care of those.
0: Oh, he does. Okay. That's
4: so sweet. I have support. I support. Yeah. I'm not doing it all alone, which is kind of nice. But the light is kind of a tough one to maintain because it sometimes gets shorted out. I never take it down in weather.
0: You know, and I'm so sorry for the loss of your husband because that I can't even imagine that. But here's this guy. He leaves you with the problems of the flagpole. Lights going out. All these hassles.
4: Exactly.
0: And you've got to display on a daily basis, like, you know what? Thanks, so-and-so. Thanks for this. You know what
4: thanks,
0: I mean?
4: Eric.
0: Yeah. Out the poor guy.
4: Although there are times that I'm looking for something and it's in the garage and the garage was his space and I'm like, okay, Eric, show me where it is.
0: Right.
4: And inevitably, I always find it. So.
0: And he helps you. Oh, that's amazing.
4: He helps me find him.
0: Yeah.
4: That's very, very sweet.
0: Well, Kelly, thanks for calling in. Thanks for sharing the space with us.
4: Sure.
0: We appreciate you very much.
4: And good luck with topic tingles.
0: Yeah, thank you. Thank you very much. Appreciate you.
1: The only topic that seems to be tingling people is the flagpole.
3: This flagpole.
1: On the text line, on the phone line.
0: Well, yours is, has your laugh gotten deeper over a period of time? You believe your laugh has gotten deeper.
1: Yeah, has your laugh changed? Is
0: and
1: this a
0: what's
1: thing?
0: Your sound like if you had to imitate it? I know it's hard to make somebody laugh on command.
1: Now it's kind of like... A little bit here and there. I notice it.
0: Right. And John, your topic was?
3: Have you ever bought anything just because a celebrity told you?
0: Gotcha. Because you got the beers from Tom Holland.
3: Right.
0: Got it. Joe, what's your topic tingle? What do you want to talk about?
5: Hey, this is flagpole, Valentine.
1: See?
3: Like, come on. You
1: know? Everybody loves the flagpole.
0: Jill, your laugh. Oh, my God. Joe, what do you want to say about the flagpole? Go ahead.
5: Hey, it's run on solar, so it's easy to maintain. It lights up every night for me. It's,
0: okay, so you got a solar light out there for your flag. Okay, because you have to keep it illuminated at night. Okay, gotcha. And who was the one in your family who decided to get a flagpole in the front yard?
5: Well, it was my sister who bought it as a gift for me about 20 years ago. And then I couldn't put it up for such a long time, but then I finally... You know, got up the gumption and put it up, and I love it. It's great.
0: All right. All right. And nobody pulls up to your house thinking it's a post office or something like that?
5: No, they're all good. They're all good. I think the neighborhood appreciates it.
0: Okay. All right. Well, I appreciate you, man. My wife is probably hearing this and loving you.
5: Love your show, man.
0: All right. Love yours, too. Thanks, Joe. 866-544-MYFM. Text in 31043. This 643 will raise the flag at $1,000 again at 7.

0: 104.3 MyFam. It is Valentine in the morning. Did you guys hear what Tasha was telling us off the air? Like, the ambulances were here yesterday?
1: Oh, yeah.
0: I guess somebody hurt themselves at iHeart. I don't know what it was. She doesn't know what it was either, but there was rumors going around that somebody was doing something and hurt their arm or something like that.
2: Oh, no.
0: I have no idea what happened, but we were in here working away, and I guess the ambulance and stuff came up here yesterday, and some medical crews and stuff.
2: Oh, I had no idea.
0: That's all we know?
3: That's all I know.
0: Wow.
1: The rumors are flying in here.
2: And it was on our floor?
3: That's all I know.
2: Okay.
0: Sounds like you're being very hesitant over there once the mics came on. That's all I know. That's all I know. I'm pleading the fifth. I'm taking the fifth right now. 648 1043 MyFam. It's Valentine in the morning. Man, everybody loves this flagpole conversation.
2: Yeah, not one text or call about mine or John's tingles.
1: Yeah, the flags.
0: But that's okay.
2: That's fine. People are very passionate about the flagpole.
0: Dick Pillar had a flagpole and a huge circular driveway. God, that guy really had it all. I love your text. Somebody remembered Dick Pillar.
1: Someone needs to invent like an automated flagpole that's like synced up to your phone or the internet.
0: So it raises the flag and lowers the flag.
1: Something happens or there's bad weather, it just automatically will lower the flag for you.
0: You're that lazy?
1: It checks your light.
0: Go out there and do that.
1: We've been talking to people who've put so much work into these flagpoles. It'd be nice to take some of that work off.
0: Yeah, but once you get the light on, the light is on, you know, and you put that on a timer or whatever.
1: Right, especially if it's a solar light. That's
0: so
1: a pretty good
0: idea. So
1: then
0: you're fine with that. The earth kind of does it for you.
1: But then it'd be nice to have someone to like lower the flag for you.
2: Bad idea.
0: So lower the flag and do what?
1: Just in case.
0: Like half mass or something?
1: Yeah, to have mass. If there's bad weather, it can bring it down for you.
0: But what do you do with it? It brings it down. Where's it go? Because it has to come off the pole when you bring it down.
1: It brings it into a little cover. It covers it for you.
2: Oh,
0: it sucks it into
2: a
0: so it pulls it in. It hides it underground.
1: And then dry cleans it for you. So it's ready to come back up.
0: Look at that.
1: I'm going to be rich one day, guys.
2: That's good.
0: He's an idea man.
2: Someone's going to take it because it's not a bad idea.
0: Someone's going to take the underground flag bunker.
1: Well, you know, not the first prototype version.
0: Yeah, okay.
1: It's just going to lower it.
0: Val, I live in a cul-de-sac and my neighbor across has a flagpole that's up at night. Maybe that is why sometimes cars go down my street and make a U-turn because they realize his home is not the post office. Love you guys. Also, I miss Brian's laugh. What happened to him? Yeah, we'll never know.
1: Brian, I forgot about that.
0: Forgot about that guy. Mm-hmm. My grandparents had a flagpole in the front yard for over 50 years. Okay. Does it matter on your flagpole if it's facing left or facing forward when you raise it? And hello, hello, morning. Well, I think it's going to face whichever way the wind blows, right?
1: Mm-hmm.
0: You know, whichever the wind blows, the flag will go that way. But there was some rule, I thought, that if you have multiple flags, the American flag has to be on the left or something. I'm not really sure. And then anybody in the military would know that stuff, probably. And then, of course, if you hang a flag in a wall, it matters where it's hanging on the floor, how it faces you on the wall as well.
2: Oh, I didn't know there were
0: the blue
2: so many
0: field
2: rules.
0: Has to be on the left when you're facing it, I think.
2: Okay, yeah.
0: Yeah, because otherwise it looks reversed or something. Mm-hmm. So all these rules of flags. But my wife wants a flagpole in the front yard. Jill.
2: Oh, no.
0: When I was diagnosed with thyroid disease, one of the symptoms was my voice was deeper. Very manly. Check your blood work.
2: Okay, thank you.
0: Was that a true thank you?
2: Yeah, it was.
1: Thank you for that.
2: Thank you. Because you got to check it. Especially at my age.
0: Oh, really?
2: Mm-hmm. Yeah, your thyroid.
0: Oh, yeah. Oh, really, really?
2: But
0: really.
2: I am on top of that.
0: Yeah.
2: We always get that checked, so.
0: Yeah. How, like, much blood do you have to give when you're getting stuff checked? How many vials?
2: At least six.
0: Six vials of blood?
2: Yeah. Is that not normal?
0: When I go for like a complete blood count, stuff like that, it's just a prick. It's just one drop. That's all they take now.
2: No, there's no way.
0: No, six vials? That's insane.
2: I also like put my head between my knees after and stuff.
1: Oh my gosh.
2: This isn't real. This
0: What's
2: isn't
0: going on
2: normal.
0: There? Why is your head between your knees?
2: They have to give me like a little juice.
0: Because you took six vials of blood. That's why. You're empty. That's crazy.
2: I thought this was normal.
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1: It's all those conditions are just studying you. You know, so
2: That's
1: they really
2: it.
1: Need as much blood as possible.
2: I guess I have to check for everything.
1: Yeah.
2: Well, a screening of Spider-Man Brand New Day had to be evacuated due to a smell. And I would not want to be in the theater for this. I'll tell you what happened right after traffic.
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8: Right here, right there, right here, right there.
1: All right, in Torrance, I see a disabled vehicle on the 405 northbound. You'll see it right before Artesia Boulevard. It's got the right lane blocked. Currently about a 5 to 10 minute delay in that area. I see some stop and go traffic from the 110 freeway. And then in Santa Ana on the 5 freeway southbound right after 17th Street, I still am looking at this accident on the right shoulder. Only slowing some things down a couple of minutes. I wouldn't worry about it too much, but I do see some slow traffic from Main Street. I'm John Camucci. That's your traffic on Valentine in the Morning.
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0: All right, Fran Drescher's got the entertainment headlines.
2: Gigi Hadid and Bradley Cooper have been together since about 2023, and they are private. They don't really talk a lot about each other in the press or anything. They don't have a lot of red carpet debuts or anything like that. But they were seen in Paris holding hands, wearing matching rings on their left ring fingers. So people are thinking maybe this is an engagement. Maybe they're already married. But yeah, what we do know is they had matching rings on the left hand.
0: So Gigi Hadid and who again?
2: Bradley Cooper.
0: Bradley. Oh, my God. What's the...
2: Beautiful couple. There's a bit of
0: an age difference. Which you have a bit of an age difference, too, now.
2: I'm 7 years older than Jeff.
0: Right. So You're good with all that stuff.
2: Oh, yeah.
0: Do you remember I met Gigi Hadid one time at the airport and Colin got a picture of her? She was dating somebody from One Direction,
2: Zayn.
0: Right?
2: She
0: was dating Zayn Malik. Okay,
2: yeah.
0: Gotcha.
2: Oh, yeah. Lucky kid. Colin gets the photos with everybody.
0: That seems like so long ago.
2: Yeah.
0: Yeah, but when you're a cute little kid, you get the photos.
2: Mm-hmm.
0: Now it's like, hey, kid, get away, you know? Now you're just... Well, no,
2: with
0: you're just
2: Colin
0: a,
2: now?
0: No, but you're like a person. Oh. It was easy for me, as somebody in the entertainment industry, to work my kid into a photo as a cute young kid.
2: Yeah.
0: Now it's like, now you're just adults.
1: When does that
0: photos.
1: Stop? Like 15, 16 maybe?
0: Yeah.
1: It's like less cute than, you know.
0: Well, yeah. I mean, it's still 15, 16, you pull it off and stuff. This is my son, this is my daughter, whatever, and stuff like that. But, you know, when they have to shave every 2 days, then you're just an adult trying to get a photo.
1: Got a beard,
0: you know?
1: It's over.
0: Right.
2: And there was a screening of Spider-Man Brand New Day in Columbia, and the whole theater had to be evacuated due to what they are calling a, quote, extreme flatulence attack. Someone in the theater was a little bit smelly, and they couldn't take it. So they had to cancel the screening, and everyone left before the end credits because it smelled so bad. I'm Jill with the Entertainment Headlines.
0: Did you ever walk out of a movie?
2: Due to a smell?
0: No.
2: Due to No.
0: Never walked out of a movie?
2: No, never have.
0: John, ever walk out of a movie?
1: Don't think I've ever walked out, no.
2: You?
0: We're in Godzilla, like one of the bad Godzillas. I forget which one that was. But somebody pulled the fire alarm, and I was never more thankful for somebody doing that. Pulling out, because we were like, this is horrible.
1: Say, funny enough, 2 years ago, I was watching Spider-Man Far From Home or something like that.
0: Of course
1: you were. And there was an earthquake in the middle of the theater, in the middle of the movie.
0: Yeah.
1: And so many people got up and ran out because things were shaking. Not me, though.
2: You stayed.
1: I didn't move a muscle.
0: Did the movie keep playing through the earthquake?
1: 100%. I was like, this sound system is awesome. Didn't move.
0: You just said, forget it.
1: Yeah.
0: It's Spider-Man.
1: I mean, when things start falling from the ceiling, then yeah, sure, I'll leave. But no, I was like,
0: and you're like,
1: shaking.
0: If I'm gonna go, if this is my moment,
1: right?
0: What's better for you than watching a Spider-Man movie and seeing like Tom Holland or whoever?
1: Mm-hmm. Like, I grew up in California, I'm used to some shaking, you know?
0: Tame Impala, Jenny, Dracula, Edis, 104.3 MyFM. There's $1,000 coming up 7 o'clock this morning. 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

0: 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Coming up later on this hour, we're doing Camucci's Court.
1: If you are not invited to a wedding, are you still expected to get the bride and groom a gift?
0: You're not invited to it?
1: Not invited to the wedding.
0: No, I don't think so.
1: In any case.
0: No, you're not invited. I mean, huh. Maybe, and is it their first one or second one?
1: It's the first one.
0: Okay, their first one.
1: And they're friends, they would say, you know, but if
0: is
1: they
0: it
1: just,
0: like a destination wedding?
1: Correct.
0: And okay, so they're only inviting like a handful of people?
1: Right. That's kind of
0: did
1: the situation.
0: Did they send you the wedding announcement?
1: They did send a wedding announcement.
0: So they're looking for a gift.
1: They are looking for a gift.
0: Right.
1: So that's going to be an interesting one today. Ponder on that for a few, if you will.
2: Okay, I want to hear the full story and then I'll give my
0: you got some
2: opinion.
0: Thoughts?
2: Well, because we had a destination wedding, a very intimate. We didn't invite a lot of people.
1: Oh.
2: So, and I did get gifts.
0: You got gifts?
2: Mm-hmm.
0: Do you think you should have gotten gifts?
2: I did not. We did not.
0: You didn't ask for
2: we
0: gifts.
2: We did not ask for them.
0: Did you go
2: we
0: fishing for gifts?
2: No, we weren't expecting it. It was actually.
0: Did you send a wedding announcement?
2: No.
0: People just kind of found out through the grapevine that you were getting married.
2: People knew we were getting married.
0: Right, destination wedding.
2: Yeah, and it was actually Lisa, who comes on after us. She was like, I want to get you a gift. You know, set up a honeymoon fund. And I was like, okay. And so I did. And then
0: you told people about the honeymoon
2: when
0: fund.
2: When people ask, like, what, do you have a registry? I said, well, I started a honeymoon fund.
0: A honeymoon
2: like,
0: fund.
2: Like, send me the link. So we didn't ask. And people didn't have to. Mm-hmm. But people
1: was
2: did.
1: Was there a high number of people who donated to that?
2: Oh, yeah.
1: Oh, wow. Mm-hmm.
2: Oh, yeah.
0: She said it on the air, John.
2: No, I didn't.
0: She says, here's my honeymoon fund if you guys want to help out. Remember, I have MS. If you can help out with the honeymoon fund.
2: But we had a reception back at, you know, back here. We
1: that's
2: got married
1: right.
2: in Hawaii, but
1: that's
2: then we had a party here. So a lot of people, that's why they were asking.
0: All right. 866-544-MYFM. Camucci's Court is coming up a little bit later on this hour. But right now, it is the battle of the sexes. Represent the man. His name is Carlos. He lives in San Bernardino. Works as a pharmacy tech and enjoys going to baseball games. What's up, Carlos?
3: Good morning.
0: Good morning, man.
2: Representing the ladies, her name is Adriana. She lives in Lake Elsinore. She works as a custom clothes seller and enjoys going to lakes and hiking. Let's hear it for Adriana.
0: Adriana, what's going on, Adriana?
4: Good morning.
0: Good morning. Ooh, I like your voice. Good morning. She's ready to have some fun.
4: Heck yeah.
0: All right. Well, here's how it works, Adriana. I'm going to ask you a few questions. Carlos, Jill's going to ask you the questions. Best out of three wins, and we're still tied. The end of regulation, we go to a not-so-tough tiebreaker. Question to start with the ladies. Which U.S. city is known as the Windy City?
4: I don't know. Palm Springs.
0: No, Chicago. Chi-Town, Chicago.
4: Oh, my gosh.
0: Yeah, that's the Windy City.
2: Carlos.
4: Okay.
2: Which U.S. city is known as the City of Angels?
3: Los Angeles?
2: Yes, that's right.
0: All right, current score, guys up 1-0. Which game uses the pieces called pawns, bishops, and rooks? What game is that, Adriana?
4: Chess.
0: Chess is correct. Nice job.
2: Carlos, the Toyota slogan says, we make it what?
3: We make it easy.
2: Yes, that's right.
0: Don't make it hard on yourself there. All right, current score is 2-1. Guys, you got to get this right, Adriana, or the men win. Here we go. Which Disney movie features the song You're Welcome?
4: Moana.
0: Correcto.
2: And Carlos, Margot Robbie and Jacob Elordi star together in what 2026 movie based on an Emily Bronte novel?
3: Oh, my God. Oh, shoot.
0: That movie was so weird.
2: Wuthering Heights.
0: Wuthering Heights. Oh, my God. Who would live out there in the middle of nowhere?
2: Yes.
0: They were so far removed from anything.
2: It looked freezing, too.
0: Okay, that means we go to a not-so-tough tiebreaker question. Holler at your name to know the answer. Your name will be your buzzer. Wait until John Camucci finishes asking the question before you buzz in.
1: What is the best thing that's happened to you already today?
3: Carlos.
4: Yes.
2: Carlos.
3: Getting through to you guys.
0: Oh, what a sweet guy.
2: Dude.
0: Love what
2: that.
0: A nice guy. Fellas win. You got it, brother. Congratulations.
3: Nice.
0: Battle of the Sexes
3: so
0: Championship Certificate. Post it on social. Use the hashtag Valentine in the morning and share that with pride, okay?
3: Wow, thank you guys so much.
0: And you got tickets to go to Legoland.
2: 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Congratulations.
0: Nice job, dude.
3: Hey, thank you, guys. Thank you. Thank you. Appreciate
0: You're
3: it.
0: Welcome.
3: Have a great day. Thank you.
0: Adriana, as you exit the stage, this moment is entirely yours. You take it away.
4: Thank you very much for letting me play in, and I hope you guys have a great day. Great listening to you guys every day.
0: Thank you, love. Appreciate that. John Camucci is standing by that morning traffic.
1: All right, in mid-city on the 10 freeway westbound at La Cienega, we do have a crash in the center divider. This thing is causing about a 15-minute delay in that area. I see some stop traffic from Crenshaw Boulevard. And then some good news in Montclair. If you're on that 10 freeway westbound right after Monta Vista Avenue, we were talking about a crash that had things pretty backed up earlier. Well, that crash has now just been cleared. I see a little bit of lingering traffic, some stop and go from Central Avenue, but it is improving. I'm John Camucci. That's your traffic on Valentine in the Morning.
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1: All right, 720, a Southern California nonprofit that provides free summer camp experiences for children with serious illnesses, is asking for the public's help after its storage trailer was stolen in Anaheim. Camp Agape California says the trailer contained thousands of dollars worth of essential camp supplies, including sleeping bags, kitchen equipment, other gear needed for upcoming camps. Organizers say the theft is a major setback, but are determined to move forward and continue serving the children who rely on the program. Anybody with information about the stolen trailer is urged to contact the Anaheim Police Department. Big Bear's beloved bald eagle, Jackie. And you guys know I'm a member of the National Audubon Society. This is really near and dear to my heart. But so many people in Southern California have become attached to Jackie and Shadow. She suffered a setback in her recovery after new blood work showed her anemia has worsened, according to the Ojai Raptor Center. Veterinarians, though, say additional testing is underway as they work to determine the cause and adjust her treatment plan. Jackie's been receiving around-the-clock care since she was rescued last month and previously underwent a life-saving blood transfusion. Wildlife officials are thanking the public for their continued support and ask for patience as the medical team focuses on her recovery. She is currently not accepting any visitors. John, what's trending in music, bro?
2: So the Zac Brown Band was performing at Fenway Park on Saturday night. Or Sunday night. They surprised every single person in that crowd with a free cruise.
3: What?
2: For two.
4: What?
2: Everyone at Fenway Park.
1: On what?
2: 37,000 fans.
3: What?
1: Stop it.
2: Got a free cruise for two aboard the Margaritaville at Sea's new beachcomber ship.
3: Huh.
2: Is that not crazy?
1: Is it like legit,
2: it's
1: though? Or
2: legit.
1: Is it like some weird timeshare thing? You gotta go to some meeting, do this first.
2: This one is legit. It was valued at more than $40 million. It is, in fact,
1: shut your face,
2: the largest surprise audience gift in live entertainment history.
1: Oh, was it under their chair?
2: No, so Zach has a partnership with the cruise line.
1: Of course, yeah.
2: So they have like some, he co-designed the live music venue on board, and so they had some partnership, and he just decided to give away for everyone.
1: How many people?
2: 37,000 fans.
1: 37,000 fans?
2: And a cruise for two.
3: What?
2: Is that not crazy?
3: Oh my gosh.
2: Imagine going to a show and walking away with a cruise.
3: Yeah.
1: 74,000 people got a cruise.
2: Correct. Correct. The largest surprise audience gift in live entertainment history.
3: Wow.
1: Oprah.
2: I know.
1: Sorry.
2: That's the most Oprah thing you could ever do.
1: Yeah, I think Oprah's nothing now.
2: It's so insane.
1: You know?
2: I'm John Camucci. That's what's trending in music.
3: Whoa.
1: Holy cow.
2: I couldn't believe it when I saw that.
1: There's no catch to this?
2: Not that I know of. Not that we've heard yet.
3: That's cool.
1: Wow.
2: Yeah, so we got to...
1: Yeah. Oh, so yeah, I know, like, coming up.
2: Yeah. Yeah, right?
1: Anybody want to go see... Wow.
2: Yeah, cruise.
3: That's cool.
1: That's crazy.
2: I can't imagine my reaction if I were there to receive
1: sure.
2: it.
3: Yeah.
1: You know, I don't know, the part of me being so, like, you know, cynical is like, there's got to be some catch to it or something like that.
2: Right.
1: You got to go to a meeting for 5 hours about a timeshare on this cruise ship. That's crazy. All right, Camucci's Court coming up. Mariah Carey, Always Be My Baby. 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

104.3 MyFam, it's Valentine in the morning. We're going to do Camucci's Court coming up next, and it's pretty good. It's pretty good. Do you ever think to yourself, I don't know if I want to give them a wedding gift. They didn't invite me to the wedding. They're just looking for gifts. Let's answer that question next.

0: 104.3 My Fam, it is Valentine in the morning, 729. It is Tuesday, August 4th. Kids going back to school next week at LA Unified. I am blown away by that. My kid goes off to college next week. What is happening?
1: Flew by.
0: Guys, everything's flying by in life.
1: Yeah.
0: Enjoy what you got in front of you right now because it's flying by and, you know, tomorrow is promised to no one. So we've got Kamuchi's Court here in a couple seconds. John, the headline of Kamuchi's Court today.
2: Yeah, if you're not invited to attend a wedding, what's the etiquette on whether or not you're still supposed to give them a gift?
0: Okay, so long story short, you're not invited to attend. This is probably going to be a destination wedding. A wedding announcement was sent out, but it wasn't a save the date for you.
2: Correct.
0: It was just like, hey, George and Sally, whatever, we're getting married.
2: Yep, that's exactly right. You're not coming to the wedding. It's a small wedding. Like, do you still give them a gift?
0: Think about that for a second. We'll get more into that coming up next. You can start texting 31043.
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2: All right, we still have this situation in Corona on the 91 freeway westbound right before Lincoln Avenue. We got a crash on the right shoulder. It looks like there was some debris in the road. One of the vehicles hit it, so now it's causing a little bit more of a backup. I'm seeing about 5 to 10 minutes in that area, some stop traffic from Main Street. And then in Lynnwood, we can prevent that from happening. On the 105 eastbound at Long Beach Boulevard, there's a roll of insulation in the left lane, so definitely look out for that. It looks like CHP is on their way right now to run a little traffic break so they can clear that from the lane. So in the meantime, just look out for that. That's on the 105 in Lynnwood. I'm John Camucci. That's your traffic on Valentine in the morning.
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0: All right, it is 7:34. It's Valentine in the morning. 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Weather today, sunny, very warm. Highs 80s to upper 90s, upper 70s near the beaches. 69 Canoga Park, 71 Santa Ana. Jill's got the entertainment headlines coming up.
18: So over the weekend, Spider-Man Brand New Day broke records. Yeah, but yeah. Now they have taken it a step further. I'll tell you what happened coming up at 7:50.
0: Welcome to Kamuchi's Court.
2: All right, guys. We got Carla on trial with us today. She says, hey, guys. One of my good friends just got married. And they decided to have a really small wedding. intimate family and handful of close friends only. And I totally understand that. Weddings are expensive. Not everyone can invite everyone. I get that. The thing is, we received what I thought was a wedding invitation, but when I opened it, I realized it wasn't an invitation to attend the wedding. It was an invitation to watch the ceremony via live stream. The card included the date, the streaming link, and a sweet note about how they wanted me to be a part of their day, even though they are keeping the guest list small. And then they had a link to their gift registry. But since I didn't go to the actual wedding, I didn't think to get them a gift. So I was hanging out with the bride and some friends over the weekend, and a comment was made from the bride about how I was the only friend that didn't give a gift. Now I'm feeling bad. Am I wrong here? There was something about a registry link for a wedding that I'm not attending that felt weird to me. Mm-hmm. Am I a jerk for not wanting to buy a wedding gift when I wasn't invited to the wedding itself?
0: Well, if you were a jerk, you're no longer a jerk because somebody pointed out that you didn't get a gift. Mm. So what, you got free and clear after that. Mm. But the idea that you can get a link to watch a live stream of a wedding, mm-hmm. I think is fantastic.
2: I've watched a few, yeah.
0: I love this idea. I love. Do you have to get dressed up? No,
2: we did.
0: You did? You got dressed up for the live stream?
2: I put a coat on, yeah.
0: Right. And cute. Do they see your faces in a box or anything?
2: They can, but usually there's someone running the live stream.
0: Sure, yeah.
2: So,
0: yeah.
2: The groom and bride are up there, you know what I mean?
0: Right.
2: But you get in there, you say hi to everybody, and then they mute everybody. They point the camera at the ceremony, and then you get to watch the whole wedding.
0: Oh, that's fantastic.
18: That's
2: it was pretty
18: fun.
2: Cool. It was like a destination that I saw, too.
0: Would love to not have to leave my house and just sit there.
2: Yeah.
0: Oh my God, do your own open bar. Yeah. I would have gotten them a gift just for that.
2: It rocks.
0: For not making me come to your wedding, because I'm not a huge fan of going to weddings. Mm-hmm. For not making me come to your wedding and just being able to sit on my couch. Oh, God, that's amazing.
2: Pretty great. It was pretty great.
0: Wow. What do you think, Jill?
18: I think if she's feeling weird and like didn't want to get them a gift, then they're obviously not the closest, the best of
0: sure,
18: friends.
0: Yeah, yeah.
18: I feel like if this happened to me and it was a really good friend of mine and I understood like, okay, you're just having this little small wedding, I would still send them a gift because I love them and I want to celebrate them. But if she's feeling like, oh, I don't need to send them a gift, I think you're okay. I don't think you're a jerk.
0: Good.
18: Yeah. Why are you making that face?
0: I don't know. I have no idea if we sent you a gift or not or didn't, but I know that you do.
18: I do know.
0: And I think that doesn't make you the good friend if you do know.
18: Well,
0: you checked the list to see if we gave you something?
2: Everyone checks the list.
18: We saw everything coming in. Every time we got it, we
0: didn't get an email. Did you get an anonymous donation for like $500?
18: Anonymous.
0: You sure? An anonymous donation for like $500? No. I don't know what we did. I put my wife in charge of it. You know how that works. I'm not the gift giver in the family.
18: No, but I think like... You know, if you're having a reception afterwards or you're sure. having a celebration,
0: then
18: you get them a gift.
0: Right. But we didn't come to that because we had a commitment. We had something else we couldn't make it, unfortunately.
18: Yes.
0: To the reception.
18: Right.
0: I don't know what that was, but we had something really valid. Like, we rehearsed it.
18: Colin,
0: a really valid
18: you
0: excuse.
18: You rehearsed it?
0: Yeah,
18: you didn't want to come?
0: No, I wanted to come. We were doing something.
18: Colin had a dance.
2: Mm-hmm. There it is.
0: That's what it was. Mm-hmm. It was like homecoming or something. We were to stay at home for him. We were worried. Young child out there in the dangerous world.
2: I do think every bride and groom does check that list, though. They know in their heads. They may not always say it, but like they know who didn't get them.
0: Well, she remembered right away. You saw her face.
2: I think they all
18: only because we've talked about it before.
0: So you've brought this up multiple times?
18: Oh my God. You asked me.
0: Yeah, but like,
18: a while back.
0: At what point? Now, listen, I think number two, if we didn't get your gift, we should have gotten your gift. Fine. There's a point where it's like, if it's number three or number four, and you're not going to be a three or four person.
18: No.
0: But at like three or four, I'm not getting you a gift anymore.
2: But what if number four, that's the guy you like the best, though?
0: No.
2: You're like,
0: I've been
2: waiting for this guy, man.
0: I don't know.
2: Rocks.
0: Like, I had to give you three gifts prior to that to give you a gift for number four.
2: But the three went to the last guy.
0: Yeah, but unless like somebody passed away or something like that, if you get married like four or five times, at some point, maybe it's you. Maybe it's not them every single time.
18: What if you just have the worst luck and you're so trusting and these guys are narcissists and they trick you?
0: What do you guys think? 31043. You're not invited to the wedding. Do you have to get them a gift?

0: 104.3 MyFam, it's Valentine in the morning. We got some texts coming in here, 31043.
1: This text says, no, do not give a gift. If they have a party afterward and you're invited, give something then. Otherwise, a nice card and congratulations is good enough. This text says, I would definitely not get a gift if I was not invited to the celebration event. And then this last text says, my niece is having a destination wedding and we are not invited, but we are still going to give her a gift.
0: This text says, this happened to me. The couple announced their engagement by email. In that email was their registry for their wedding and honeymoon gifts. None of the gifts were under $150. I mean, they had like hot air balloon ride, trip to Hawaii.
2: Come on.
0: I gave $200 to the Hawaii trip, but we never got invited to the wedding. Wow. So that's, they put it in the engagement announcement. So you didn't even know if you were going to be invited to the wedding or not. You're thinking, okay, here's the announcement. You know,
1: yeah.
0: Here's like a save the date type thing or whatever.
1: I've never heard of that.
3: So maybe the invites came based on your gift.
1: Oh, no.
0: Oh, God, can you imagine?
3: Yeah, right?
0: She goes on to say, we never get invited to the wedding. The kicker is they're my next door neighbor. We watched all the families come in for the wedding and didn't bother them that we bought them a gift knowing we were not invited. We did get a thank you card after they got married with their wedding photo in it. I threw it away. That is so nervy. Huh.
1: Oh, whoa.
0: Yeah, that stinks.
1: Yeah.
0: But I don't know. There comes a point where it's just like people are just fishing for money. They're fishing for gifts.
1: Yeah, I've never really heard of sending out your registry with your engagement announcement. I've never seen that.
0: Smart, because you got the person thinking they're going to be invited to the wedding, so they get the gift ahead of time.
1: Mm-hmm.
0: I don't know if John's thing is correct, where they looked at the value of the gift and said, oh, let's invite them or not invite them.
3: I don't actually think so, but
0: right.
3: You never know.
0: You never know, right? 866-544-MYFM, text in 31043. It is Valentine in the morning. There is $1,000 coming your way here at 8 o'clock this morning.
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10: All right, we got a new object to look out for in Santa Clarita on the 14 southbound at Newhall Avenue. We got an object in the right lanes. It just says large bag. So I'm not sure how large that is, but definitely look out for it. Again, that's the 14 in Santa Clarita. It's causing a few minutes of a slowdown there. And then we still do have this crash in Corona, but it looks like it's clearing as we speak on the 91 freeway westbound before Lincoln Avenue. It looks like they're clearing that crash literally right now. That vehicle that hit some debris in the roadway there. So I see a little bit of stop traffic from Main Street, but it is improving. I'm John Camucci. That's your traffic on Valentine in the Morning.
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14: So at first, the numbers said that Spider-Man Brand New Day earned $355 million its debut weekend here in the United States. But now they have another report that it actually earned $360 million here in the U.S. So that means it has officially overthrown Avengers Endgame for the biggest domestic box office opening ever. Endgame had $357 million its debut weekend.
15: Okay.
14: And now Spider-Man has $360 million.
15: John, how many times did you see it? Be honest.
10: Two so far. I want to see it at least 1,000.
15: Okay.
14: And Jafar Jackson stars as his uncle, Michael Jackson, in the movie Michael. And now we know his next role. The Hollywood Reporter says Jafar will star with Will Smith in a new action thriller called Supermax. And the film is about two FBI agents investigating a murder inside a notorious maximum security prison.
15: What?
14: I'm Jill with the entertainment headlines.
10: But wait,
14: you're not going to play Michael, Jafar.
10: No, but this is how I talk now. This is, you know, so I'm investigating a murder here, and Bubbles and I want to know which one of you did it. Who did it? Come tell me now. Woohoo, Tammy.
15: That's wild.
14: Yeah. I'm glad that he has another role. You know, I'm glad that this really
15: was. Talented kid.
14: He's so good.
15: Yeah, he's really good. Michael's fantastic if you haven't seen it. Is there a Michael 2, though? Or are they going to do a second one to
14: this?
15: They're
14: going to make a second.
15: Got it.
14: Mm-hmm.
15: All right, a lot of texts come in here. This bride seems more like a jerk for expecting a gift and talking about it amongst other people. I'm sure the live stream didn't cost them anything. Two things we always say. How well do I know the couple? I'd give a wedding gift. Obviously, the type and value of the gift would depend on how close I am to the couple and how well I know them.
10: Yeah.
15: I was happy to use distance as a reason not to attend my friend's wedding in another state. It was her second marriage, and I did not like the guy. My husband and I joked that we wanted to be put on the RSVP card. Oh, my husband and I joked that we wanted to put on the RSVP card. We'd catch the next one.
10: Oh, no.
15: Didn't last. Can't recall if we sent a gift or not. Gifting requirements. I don't think there should be a requirement.
14: No, it should be mandatory.
15: Right.
14: You do it if you want to.
15: But then you keep track of who did and who didn't.
14: No, you just see what's coming in.
15: No, I didn't.

0: tiempo de buenas noticias con Valentín en la mañana.
1: Okay, what is it? The big happy news. What do you got?
2: Yeah, my daughter turns 21.
1: What's up, girl? Party time.
3: Milestone.
2: I know, I did it. I raised a full-grown legal adult.
1: You got it. You made it. She's there, 21. Wow. What are you guys going to do for her birthday?
2: I'm trying to go to Vegas. I Heart Music Festival.
3: Oh, that'd be fun. That'd be a great way to celebrate.
1: Well, it's very interesting. You said, I'm trying to go. Does this have anything to do with your daughter?
2: Well, I'm trying to win tickets.
1: Still haven't said you'd bring her.
4: So no.
1: Still not hearing that.
2: Yeah. I will bring her.
1: Okay, yeah. Boy, it took a while to get there, didn't it? We're doing that Thursday again, all day Thursday. Talk Back Thursday, your chance to go to the iHeartRadio Music Festival.
2: I will be trying.
1: Well, here, let's practice. 3, 2, 1. You've got 30 seconds. Go.
2: Hi, this is Lorena calling from Fontana, hoping to win those iHeart Music Festival tickets to take my soon-to-be 21-year-old daughter. She's a third-year student at UCSD, and I'm so proud of her. She's doing great. She has 2 full-time jobs, just killing it out there in San Diego. I can't wait to spend some time with it. Thank you, guys.
1: God, that actually really was good.
3: Yeah, that was
1: That really was good.
4: Wow.
1: Yeah. I'll be looking for you Thursday morning, okay?
2: I will. Thank you so much. I love you guys.
1: Love you, too. Good luck.
2: Hilarious. Thank you.
1: Honestly, that wasn't bad. Thursday morning, we'll start that up, 104.3 MyFM.

104.3, my fam, it's Valentine in the morning. I just ran to the restroom, talked to a young fella in there. A young fella, hey. And we're getting some restrooms redone here at iHeart in this floor. I guess the building's redoing restrooms, whatever.

0: And the restrooms, we have two of them on our floor, one down in our wing and one down the Seacrest wing. And I guess that one down there is going to take 6 to 8 weeks to redo. 6 to 8 weeks?
1: That seems very long.
0: Doesn't it?
2: This is my nightmare, by the way.
0: Yeah, because it's going to be so crowded, this bathroom. There's always going to be people in this bathroom because half your floor now is to share this bathroom. They weren't sharing before, so John freaks out. But I was blown away. Like, I'm not a contractor, and maybe you are. 6 to 8 weeks seems like a long time for a bathroom redo. Demo's like a day or two, maybe a 2 days for demo, then start putting stuff back together and things. 6 to 8 weeks seems like,
2: what are we doing in there, you know?
0: I don't know.
1: Yeah, aren't they fine?
2: I think we have very nice bathrooms.
0: Well, yeah, they were fine, but they're going to do like spa treatments or something now. Who knows?
2: We better. Like
0: 6 to 8 weeks? Does somebody's already fluffing some numbers here or something? You know what I mean?
2: Yeah, what could they possibly be putting in there?
0: I don't know. I don't know anything about construction, but I just feel like 6 to 8 weeks. And I'm a union guy. But I'm like, what are we doing here, guys?
2: It's already hard to get some privacy in our bathroom, and now we're going to have to share it with double the people.
0: Ooh, yeah, you don't like that
2: so much.
0: You've got that fear of doing stuff in public.
2: Yeah, am I supposed to wait till I get home?
1: If you want.
2: Sounds awful.
0: Yeah, best of luck to your lower region.
2: Thank you.
0: Coming up later on this hour, have you ever walked out of a movie? Reach out 31043.
1: I think, Valentine, you're the only one in the room that has.
0: Yeah, I did.
1: And what movie was it again?
0: It was like one of the Godzillas. It was a really bad Godzilla. There was another one years ago I walked out of too, but I just couldn't remember the name of it. But yeah, we definitely walked out of Godzilla because somebody pulled a fire alarm. So we all walked out. But then it said, you guys can come back in. I'm like, nah, we're out.
1: You're done.
0: It's good.
2: Yeah.
0: You know, I know what happens. He steps on you, whatever, crushes a few people, and they beat Godzilla in the end, probably. Who knows? Whatever. But yeah, I walked out of a movie. Had no problem with that. What about you? Text in right now, 31043. It is the battle of the sexes. Representing the man, his name is Steven. He lives in Whittier, works as a freelance real estate agent, enjoys golfing. What's up, Steven?
3: Hey, what's up, guys?
0: There you go, buddy.
1: Representing the ladies, her name is Denise. She lives in Fullerton. She works as a social worker and enjoys baseball games. Let's hear it for Denise.
0: What's up, Denise?
4: Yay, good morning, everybody.
1: Good morning.
0: Guys, what a small world. The text comes in, says they're most likely doing all the pipes as well. That takes time. There's a chance I might actually be delivering to this project you're talking about.
1: Oh, nice.
5: Well, hurry it up.
0: Let's
1: come
0: go.
1: Say hi,
0: hurry
1: Eddie.
0: It up. Hurry it up, Eddie. All right, start with the ladies. Let's do that. Which U.S. document begins with the words, we... the people.
4: The Constitution.
0: That is correct. Nice job.
1: Stephen, what historical speech starts with 47 years ago?
3: 47 years ago is... oh, terrible history.
0: Come on, you can set forth on this.
1: The Gettysburg Address.
3: Gettysburg Address. Of course.
0: Yep.
3: Gold, says the comm major. Great college education.
0: The comm major. So many of us were comm majors, too. What Disney movie features Crush the Sea Turtle?
3: That would be
0: fun. No. That's not you. Denise. That's not Denise. That's Denise.
3: I didn't hear the girls. I'm so sorry. You know what?
4: I knew that. It was Finding Nemo.
0: She knew it anyway, so don't feel bad about jumping it. Okay, this one's yours.
1: Steven, what female Spider-Man star starred in Bruno Mars' music video for Versace on the Floor?
3: That would be Zendaya?
1: That's correct.
0: All right, current
3: thank
0: score.
3: Thank God. I just saw Spider-Man yesterday.
1: Current score, 2-1, ladies.
0: You can win it right here. Here's a question. Denise, what popular Sesame Street character is Red?
4: Oh... the Flash?
0: What? The Flash?
1: Oh, no.
0: No, Sesame Street character.
6: Yeah, Sesame Street. Yeah, it's Elmo. Elmo. I'm Red. Yeah, Elmo's Red. Yeah, Elmo.
4: Oh,
6: thank you very
4: Muppets.
6: Much. Yeah.
4: I miss that.
6: What? I'm not a Muppet. What? Why did you call Elmo a Muppet?
1: All right, Steven, you can tie it here. What popular Sesame Street character is known as the Grouch?
3: Oscar the Grouch.
1: Yes.
0: Oh, yeah. Jill does a great Oscar the Grouch impression.
1: Elmo, I'm so grouchy.
0: Let's go to a not-so-tough tiebreaker question. Holler out your name if you know the answer. Your name will be your buzzer. Wait until John Camucci finishes asking the question before you buzz in.
2: What is your best impression? No one wants to do that one, huh?
3: I can do an impression. I didn't hear the question.
1: Oh.
0: One more time, John. Apparently they missed you.
2: What's your best impression?
3: Trump. Steven, Trump. I can do Trump.
0: All right, Steven, let's hear President Trump. Go right ahead.
5: Wow, the Gettysburg Address, what a beautiful address, and yet he missed it. I don't even know if he likes Bruno Mars. He's probably my best friend.
0: Okay, that's really good.
1: That's really good.
0: Okay, you got to give us more, because that actually really, we don't get people that do good impressions when they call in. A little bit more, something, talk about John Camucci or something, I don't know. Have some fun with it. Go ahead.
5: Sure, well, it's funny. The guy who called in, Stephen, he's a good friend of mine. It's actually me. Number 46, 47, probably 48. A lot of people say I lost. It's a beautiful thing.
0: It's not bad.
5: Well, a new bathroom. I hope it's full of gold. A lot of people say golden bathrooms. I wish the pipes. They asked me about the pipes. I said, we're delivering the pipes. We're going to deliver the pipes.
0: Last day, I love that.
2: Wow.
0: Dude, nice job. Battle of the Sexes Championship Certificate. Post it on socials. Use the hashtag Valentine in the morning to share that pride, okay?
3: Okay. Sounds great. Thanks, guys.
0: And tickets go see Bruno Mars. SoFi, going.
3: Woo-hoo!
0: Bruno Mars, SoFi Stadium, October 3rd. They're on sale now. Ticketmaster.com. Congrats, man.
3: Thanks, y'all. Appreciate it.
0: Now, listen,
5: and it wasn't rigged. I won the whole time.
0: All right. Thank you. So good. So good. Denise, do not despair. There's a bonus chance to win on the iHeartRadio app. You can tap the contest tab while you're listening to 104.3 MyFM. You can enter right there. And honestly, a lot of people fail to do that, so please do try that. But as you exit the stage, Denise, this moment is entirely yours. You take it away.
7: I just want to say thank you for letting me play. I'm sorry to my daughter, who I lost the tickets for. And I'm sorry I missed the question, because I really thought you said superhero, not...
0: That's okay, love. Sometimes it's hard.
7: Yeah.
0: Did you have a great impression? So, were you going to challenge that President Trump impression? Did you have something good?
7: I would have just said the Valley Girl and made up a Valley Girl talk.
0: Gotcha. Okay, gotcha. Well, do try that bonus chance, because like I said, a lot of people don't do that. So I think you have really good odds to win the Bruno Mars tickets there, okay?
7: Thank you so much, you guys.
0: You got it. Hang on, I'll walk you through it so you can enter it pretty easily. John, stand by that morning traffic.
2: All right, in downtown LA on the 110 freeway northbound, the connector to Washington Boulevard has got a crash on the right shoulder of that connector. It looks like a 15-minute delay in that area. I'm seeing some stop-and-go traffic from Florence Avenue. And then in South LA on the 110 freeway southbound at right before Florence, actually, we have a disabled vehicle, this time blocking the left lane. Some stop-and-go traffic from Martin Luther King Jr. Boulevard. I'm John Camucci. That's your traffic on Valentine in the morning.
0: Right there. Oh.
2: I'll run that back for you.
0: Did I space out on that one?
1: It's okay.
0: I was trying to talk to that young lady off there to explain how to do it.
1: No, we're good.
0: That's how we wrap up your traffic now.
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1: 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Three things you need to know right now.
2: Well, congrats to us. A new report says California experiences more power outages than any other state, with severe weather, aging infrastructure, wildfires, and high electricity demand among the biggest factors. Experts say efforts to strengthen the electrical grid are underway, but improving reliability will require continued investment and infrastructure upgrades. Officials also encourage residents to keep emergency supplies on hand and have a plan in place for extended outages. A Mississippi college professor caught nearly an entire history class using AI on a midterm by hiding a secret prompt in the exam that students couldn't see. The hidden instruction told AI programs to include a bizarre phrase about Madagascar. Many students submitted essays containing the exact nonsense wording about Madagascar. The professor's explanation went viral on TikTok, his university praising creative efforts to uphold academic integrity. So the way it works is, it's kind of invisible text. You ever do like a joke, you wrote something to somebody in white text so they don't see it, but if you highlight it, then you would see it?
3: Right.
2: Well, the AI program sees that immediately. It doesn't need to know its color or not color. It can see the text because to them, it's probably like machine language. I don't know.
4: Yeah. I did that for job applications. You take the job description and then you put that in your resume at the very bottom in like invisible writing so they don't see it. But whatever programs that companies use to cycle through, it'll pick up all the keywords and it'll say, oh, like this resume is a 90% match to like what we're looking
2: because for. Because it has the keywords down the bottom.
4: It has the keywords.
2: Even though you may not have them in your actual application.
4: Correct.
2: Kind of smart.
4: That way you get by some of those resume systems.
2: Huh. Right. Kind of smart. Mm-hmm. Unless the resume system says you have 200 words to answer and you used up like 199 when you're posting.
4: Who knows?
2: That's not bad though, John. Good tip. But kids, watch out. Check your stuff. Highlight it maybe so you can see the professor is hiding some secret prompt.
4: Totally.
2: Don't be using the AI for it anyway, but you also want to check that. All right, John, what's going on with music?
4: So Alex Warren might leak his entire new album this week. He's got an album that's supposed to come out at the end of the month called Wild Child. So this Friday, he's dropping a new song called Rescuer. But the day before, this Thursday night, he's going to be taking over iHeartRadio and TikTok and doing this exclusive premiere of his new song, Rescuer. But he's hinted multiple times that he might just leak the entire album this Thursday at that
2: really?
4: Event. So we don't really know what to expect, but if you want to tune in, it's this Thursday night, 7 p.m. Pacific on iHeartRadio and TikTok.
2: Right.
4: I'm John Camucci. That's what's trending in music.
2: We'll know because he's coming on the show the very next day. So he's doing this thing for us Thursday night for iHeartRadio. Then the next day, he's coming on to press play on his song on the radio. It's a fun thing we do with different artists. Gwen Stefani, different people have come by and they get the press play themselves. And it's a cute little social moment. It's kind of fun and stuff. So he'll be here the next morning, I think sometime after 9, actually, because he's lazy. And, the label's very sweet. They're like, listen, he's going to be out late the night before. I know you like guests coming in that 7 o'clock hour and stuff, but is it okay if he comes in like after 9 o'clock or something? I'm like, yeah, that's totally fine. It's very generous of his time. So we're excited about that. All right, coming up next, have you ever walked out of a movie? What was that movie? 31043.

0: need to call them. No,
1: no?
0: We're not putting that person on the air. That is
2: no
0: shocking.
2: No.
0: John and I will stand up like the gosh darn American flag on this one. That's what? The other one I just saw? That's my cousin's movie.
2: Okay, that one I get a little bit more.
1: Uh-oh.
2: You can't put that on the same classification as the first one.
0: Movies you've walked out of. And first off, I love the baby Jesus. I'm going to say that. Only ever walked out of one movie, Talladega Nights. You couldn't pay me to watch it. I lost time of my life and brain cells in the short time I was in there. Come on, Talladega Nights.
2: That movie's a classic. If you're not first, you're last.
0: Every guy knows it, right?
2: Shake and bake, baby.
0: Let's go. If you're not first, you're last.
1: I've never seen it, but I've never heard
0: anybody. You've never seen Talladega Nights?
1: No, but I've also never heard someone say anything bad about it.
0: Right.
1: I know that everybody loves it.
0: It's the best.
2: It's
0: great.
2: It's the best.
0: It's Will Ferrell at his best.
2: Yeah.
1: Okay.
0: Ish.
2: That one and like Anchorman, I feel like, is probably
0: Anchorman's
2: his
0: great
2: best.
0: Too, yeah. Right? Yeah,
1: Elf.
0: Yeah, Elf is really good.
2: Man,
0: yeah.
2: He's always at his
0: best. Is Will Ferrell always at his best?
1: Yeah. I think so.
2: It's pretty good.
0: Right? I mean, my gosh. Scary Movie 6, I walked out so fast, so horrible. Okay. That's my cousin's movie.
1: Yeah.
0: Yeah.
2: Is 6 the newest one?
0: I haven't seen it.
2: Oh, it is? Oh.
0: I don't know. I have no idea. My cousin didn't send me tickets. 866-544-MYFM. Is this Pam, I think?
1: Yes,
0: good
1: Pam.
0: Morning.
3: Hi, good morning.
0: What's the movie that you walked out of, Pam?
3: Oh my gosh, I walked out. Okay, I was young.
0: Yeah.
3: And I was with a boyfriend, like, you know, first love. And his dad laughed at us and didn't think we'd make it. And he was right. We went to The Exorcist.
0: Oh, Linda Blair was in the news just the other day about something about a bunch of dogs found her house. But she's a rescue lady, I guess so.
3: She's a rescue lady. She does a lot for the
0: animals, right?
3: Which, yeah. But when she was young and spun her head around, I was out.
0: John, you've never seen that Exorcist?
2: No, I do not like scary movies. I do not watch them.
0: Oh, so gross. So gross.
3: Oh, it's, no. And it kind of ended scary movies for me. I don't do scary movies.
2: I'm with you, Pam. I'm trying to protect my dreams because I notice my dreams like tend to reflect what movies I watch.
0: Yeah.
2: And so I don't watch scary movies because I don't have bad dreams.
1: So are you Spider-Man in all your dreams?
2: I have so many Spider-Man dreams. I genuinely have so many.
0: Do you ever do the upside down kiss in your dreams? The classic Spider-Man moment?
2: No, unfortunately, that's never the part that is in my dreams.
0: What part's in your dreams?
2: Just like swinging around.
0: Swinging around.
2: That's the coolest thing to me. I don't know.
0: Just swinging through downtown LA or something?
2: Just swinging.
0: John's a swinger. All right.
3: Oh, no.
0: I didn't say it, Pam. You said it. What happened? Pam, thanks for calling in. Appreciate you.
3: Good to talk to you all. Have a beautiful day.
0: You too, love. Take care. Bye-bye.
3: Bye.
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0: right, the weather today. Where'd the weather go, Jill? It's okay. You're doing too many jobs today. No. Oh, there it is right there. Gotcha. Thank you so much. Sunny, warm, highs 80s to upper 90s, upper 70s near the beaches. It is 70 in Canoga Park and 73 in Santa Ana. Jill's got the entertainment headlines coming up.
1: 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We'll tell you what this one is about coming up at 8:50.
0: Val, Wayne's brothers were not involved in Scary Movie 3, 4, or 5. Oh, good. Okay, then I don't feel bad about that because the Wayne's brothers are actually my cousins. Which always freaks people out, but the fourth cousins on my mom's side freaked her out, too.
2: No, 100% real. I, like, have a hard time believing that. Like, I know that that's real, and it's crazy to me to remember how real that actually is.
0: Yeah, if you Google, like, Valentine in the Morning, Marlon Wayans' cousins, I pop up in a big interview with Marlon Wayans, and it's very funny.
1: It's funny.
0: And very uncomfortable for me.
2: Don't watch it with your kids.
0: Yeah, don't watch it with your kids. Keep the sound down low. I was on Big Boy Show years ago, and I was I looked a little uncomfortable. Yeah, I was just so excited to meet him and go, "Hey, you're my cousin," and it didn't turn out the way I thought it was going to turn out. But still, very funny, and they were very nice, and I've never been to their house. So, 866-544-MYFM. Somebody says I walked out of the Blair Witch Project because I suffered from motion sickness, and that was a horrible movie for me.
1: A lot of people did. I remember that.
0: That movie's super short, though, too. It was a very, very short movie. Not even an hour, maybe like 45 minutes or something.
1: It was
0: something so stupid.
1: Oh.
0: It was a very short movie, and the whole scam was the marketing hype that they put behind the Blair Witch Project. And it was actually really well done, that part. But it was one of the first movies I remember where the marketing really drove you to the theater because you thought it was real footage.
1: Yeah, right.
0: It's not real footage, obviously. 866-544-MYFM. Ariana, good morning. How are you today?
3: Hello, morning.
0: Hello, how's
3: everyone there?
0: We're doing good.
1: Okay. What movie did you walk out of?
3: I was on a date and we walked out of iRobot.
2: What? Really? Do we not have culture in this country anymore?
3: We were both falling asleep.
0: Do we not have culture in this country?
2: I feel like iRobot was so good. That's also like a prophecy movie, by the way. Like, we should pay attention to that movie.
0: Oh, really?
2: Things are getting crazy.
0: They're turning into robots?
2: In the world of AI, yeah.
0: Mm-hmm. Okay.
2: Really? Was it just...
3: To this day, I have not finished that movie.
2: No way. I thought it was so good.
0: Well, you don't know what happened to the robots. Or robots.
3: This is true.
0: I don't remember
3: either. Okay with that.
0: It was Will Smith, right?
1: Yes. Yeah.
0: I know I saw and I think I liked it, but I don't remember a ton about it, honestly.
2: Huh. It's like an action movie, too. I'm shocked that it was slow for you.
0: Oh, didn't he say something like, "I'm just a big, hairy American winning machine"?
1: The robot said that?
0: Yeah, didn't he say that? I think he did.
2: Yeah.
0: Then he said, "I want to go fast."
1: Is this Talladega Nights?
0: Yeah, this is Talladega Nights. All right, there you go. It's Talladega Nights. Ariana, thanks for calling in, love. We appreciate you.
3: Thanks, you guys. You guys have a great day, and thanks for all you do.
0: Thank you, love. You take care. Hey, Michael, what about you? What movie did you walk out of?
4: Jillian, I'm so sorry, because I feel like this is like your vibe of a movie, and it was Music and Lyric with Hugh Grant and Drew Barrymore.
1: Oh!
2: Even I love that movie.
1: That's such a cute movie.
4: I couldn't do it. Maybe I need a rewatch, but yeah, I couldn't take it.
0: Yeah, sometimes it's the vibe that you're in or the headspace you're in at the time. But what was that one about, Music and Lyrics? I vaguely remember anything with Hugh Grant I watch.
2: He was an artist that was like at the tail end of his career, I believe.
0: Okay.
2: And I think
4: a
0: has been is the phrase. Okay. Yes. Thank you. A has been.
2: He's a fake artist. It's fine to say that.
0: Do you say that about me?
1: And then she asks him to write a song for her.
0: Okay.
1: And then.
0: Did
1: I'm
0: all of you walk out of this
1: movie? I'm trying to remember. I remember being cute.
4: Yeah, the song's low-key a bop, but that's all I remember.
2: Yeah.
0: The song was a bop, okay. What was your favorite rom-com ever?
4: My Best Friend's Wedding. It's problematic, but I love it.
0: Yeah, so that's good. That's good. How do you feel about The Holiday?
4: I love The Holiday. Every year, I have to watch it.
0: Yes, and it truly is a Christmas movie. One of the best, isn't it?
4: Absolutely.
0: Yeah. We fired a guy for disagreeing with that. All right, Michael, thanks, bud. I appreciate you.
4: You're welcome.

0: 104.3 My Fam. It is Valentine in morning. Tim and Paula, Jenny. Now, Tim and Paula's having a moment, you were saying the other day, John?
1: Yeah, not only is Dracula like their first Hot 100 entry, and we're playing it on the radio.
0: But Tim and Paula's been around. Kevin and the crew have been around.
1: But I feel like now they're really like breaking out commercially. Like they had a song in Spider-Man Brand New Day. It's called Loser. So that song is just like increasing its streams like crazy right now, too. It's been a big year for them.
0: It's so interesting. Like a band that's got some critical acclaim to them and been around for like a little minute and now getting the commercial fame. I wonder how that affects them. Of course, people like money. No one ever goes, oh, don't give me the money.
1: People do like money.
0: I don't want it. You keep it. No one says that, right? So they like the money. They like that. But it's different now when you have commercial success and suddenly other people know your name. And then you're on the radio and they're saying, this is Tame Impala.
1: Yeah.
0: And that doesn't happen as much. Maybe it happened on some radio stations, but now they're crossing into different formats. People are hearing their song, finding Kevin and the whole crew and stuff. And it's, you know, it's a different thing.
1: I've always had mixed feelings about that too with some of my favorite artists. Like you want them to get bigger, of course.
0: Yeah.
1: And like you get excited if you hear them on the radio, but then a part of you does get a little bit nervous. You know what I mean? Because you don't want them to change who they are. Because there have been some bands
0: because
1: over
0: of commercial
1: the years,
0: success, right?
1: Because the commercial success can change the way you make music. So it makes you nervous, but I feel like some people don't change, and that's the best.
0: Well, there's also a part of you that feels like you planted the flag. You were the first one there. You found them. You planted the flag and said, this is John Camucci's favorite band. That's kind of how I felt about Nate Bargatze, because I was a huge Nate fan before he blew up.
1: Right.
2: You were the first person I ever heard talk about him.
0: Right, and I would watch his stuff and so into it. And then the guy blows up, and the entire world knows him as a comedian.
1: Right.
0: And you're like, oh, I was one of the first. There's something about, like, we as human beings need to... And it's not right. I'm not saying this is a good thing about me to be the one go, hey, well, you know, I found them first. Oh, I was there in the beginning. Oh, I'm not a bandwagon jumper on her. We feel like a lot of us need to claim that. You know, it's a weird thing. Like, just be happy for the person their success.
2: Yeah.
0: But we always feel like, oh, well, I was there when it first started, man. I was one of the guys that found you. Yeah, I'm not jumping on a bandwagon with Tame Impala and Nate Bargatze.
1: Man, the bandwagon's fun. Who cares? Hop on the bandwagon. Let's have some fun.
0: All right, go Dodgers.
1: That's Brian. Yeah.
0: Oh my God.
1: Brian hops on whatever team is in the
0: whatever team is doing good.
1: Yeah.
0: He's been a Dodger fan now for a little bit. Obviously, his Dodgers are fantastic.
1: Yeah.
0: Does Scooble pitch today?
1: I think he does.
0: Yeah.
1: First game against the Cubs, I believe.
0: Yeah, I think you're right.
1: Mm-hmm.
0: Yeah, against the Cubs in Chicago, I think. Mm. I don't know why I stalled there. I was trying to figure they were home or away. Because then it sounded like I didn't know where the Cubs were.
1: They are away.
0: Yeah, so in Chicago.
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0: about 5 to 10 minutes, but I do see some stop and go traffic from Arlington Avenue. I'm John Camucci. That's your traffic on Valentine in the Morning.
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4: The co-creator of Friends is going to be doing a new multicam sitcom, just like Friends, but with a major twist. It is fully improvised, and it's going to be about Dinks, which is short for Dual Income No Kids, and it's going to star comedian Paul Scheer and June Diane Raphael as partners renovating their nightmare of a dream house. And Scott Eastwood is reflecting on his experience working with Taylor Swift. You know her song, Wildest Dreams. In the video, Taylor Swift plays a Hollywood actress who falls in love with her co-star. And her co-star in the video is Scott Eastwood. In a new interview, Scott revealed that his agents were initially against him appearing in the video. He said none of them wanted to do it. They told him it was a bad idea. Do not do a Taylor Swift music video. And he said, you know what? I don't agree. I think she's cool and she has a really cool idea for this thing. And I think it's a cool creative thing. So let's do it. And he ended up doing it. It's such a great music video. I'm Jill with your entertainment headlines.
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0: 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If you are in the car with a kid right now, headed to a Mommy Me class, hey kids, let's practice our counting. Here we go.
1: One, two, three, four.
0: There you go.
2: We did it.
0: All right. 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

0: Have you made us the number one preset on the free iHeartRadio app? If you haven't done that, we'd love you to do it. We get these pizza parties from John Peake. We're actually owed a sushi party.
1: Yeah, sushi party. It's been upgraded.
0: Yeah, we're still owed that. I don't see that one coming, though. I think you forgot about that.
2: Yeah, I think so.
0: I think our picnic at Mount Wilson was the sushi party.
1: They forgot the sushi part of it.
0: Yeah. 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
0: Yeah, number one preset. 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But if you make us the number one preset, apparently, John Peake gets some little email. Another number one preset. So if you want to do a solid for some friends of yours, or if you like our show or like the radio station, we'd appreciate that. And I thank you very much in advance.
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0: So a Southern California nonprofit that provides free summer camp experiences for children with serious illnesses is asking for the public's help after its storage trailer was stolen in Anaheim. Camp Agape California says the trailer contained thousands of dollars worth of essential camp supplies, including sleeping bags, kitchen equipment, other gear needed for upcoming camps. Organizers say the theft's a major setback, but are determined to move forward and continue serving the kids who rely on the program. Anybody with info about the stolen trailers, urge to contact the Anaheim police. And as we find out more, if this is a way for you to donate or help out replacing some of that stuff, we'll let you know about it. Big Bear's beloved bald eagle, Jackie, has suffered a bit of a setback in her recovery after new blood work showed her anemia has worsened, according to the Ojai Raptor Center. Veterinarians say additional testing is underway as they work to determine the cause and adjust her treatment plan. Jack has been receiving around-the-clock care since she was rescued last month, previously underwent a life-saving blood transfusion. Wildlife officials are thanking the public for their continued support and ask for patience as the medical team focuses on her recovery. John, what's trending in music?
1: So the Zac Brown Band performed at Fenway Park this past weekend, and they surprised pretty much everybody in that crowd. They give everyone in attendance a free cruise for two. For 37,000 fans, everybody in Fenway Park got a cruise for two aboard the Margaritaville at Sea's Beachcomber ship. They value this giveaway at $40 million. And it is the largest surprise audience gift in live entertainment history.
0: Is it really? I mean, they valued it at $40 million. We can all put a number and stuff.
1: Yeah, we can. Who knows what it would end up coming
0: out
1: to.
0: Still a lot, right?
2: That's a lot.
1: Zach has a partnership with the cruise line. He co-designed the live music venue that's on there. But still, he was partnered with them and still gave it out to 37,000 fans.
0: And it's called the Beachcomber?
1: The Beachcomber, yeah.
0: Does
1: Margaritaville
0: go
1: at Sea's new ship.
0: How far out does it go? It's a Beachcomber.
1: I don't know. I think it goes out of the Caribbean, it looks like.
0: Oh, really?
2: Oh, cool.
1: I mean, how cool, right?
2: Yeah.
1: You go to a Zac Brown Band concert, you walk out with the cruise for two. Mm-hmm.
0: If it's like legit, I'm surprised because I'm looking for ways to like punch holes in it. Like, oh, okay, it's a Beachcomber. It's a day cruise. It's goes out around the harbor and comes back or something.
1: Even that would be sick. I walked in there with zero cruise.
0: And then you walked out with cruise.
1: That's what I mean. I'm John
0: And
1: Calucci.
0: You swear to me, John, that you don't have to go sit through some timeshare 5-hour meeting or something to get this cruise.
1: As a representative of the Zac Brown Band, I'm going to say no.
0: All right.
1: I don't know. Who knows? I'm John Camucci. That's what's trending music. It doesn't look like it, though. I've been doing some research, and it looks like it's legit all the way through.
0: That's cool. Man. People at the next Zac Brown Band concert are sitting there waiting, you know?
1: I'd be so mad.
2: Yeah.
4: Maybe he'll do it at the end. Maybe it's on the encore. Maybe he'll say it then.
1: Yeah. It's like, what about us?
4: Nothing? Aw, man.
0: All right, John's got that morning traffic.
1: All right, we got a crash in Burbank. If you're on the 5 Freeway South after Buena Vista Street, it looks like a crash on the right shoulder has got traffic pretty stopped from Tuxford Street. I'm seeing about a 30-minute delay to this, so it could be a while until they clean this thing up here. And then in Elysian Park on the 5 Freeway northbound between, or right before the 2, the Glendale Freeway, it looks like the center lane is blocked due to an accident. It's kind of adding to some usual congestion in that area around this time. A car and a big rig, so you can add about 10 minutes to your commute in that area, some stop-and-go traffic from the 10 Freeway. I'm John Camucci. That's your traffic on Valentine in the Morning.
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0: Spinner Carpenter Feather 104.3 My Family. It is Valentine in the morning. I'm going to ask you again, have you made us the number one preset on the iHeartRadio app? But I only ask that because John Peek, our boss, is the harbinger of like, you have to do this, you have to do it. And he gets these little email alerts when people make us the number one preset. So we want to flood his inbox with email alerts.
1: Yeah. We'd love that.
0: Wouldn't that be great?
1: Mm-hmm.
0: Do you ever get like too many flight alerts because one of your friends signs you up for flight alerts as a joke or something like that?
2: Or even me, like I'm interested in a flight one time and then I forget to turn it off. So like 6 months later, it's like, remember that trip to Denver you almost took? You know, and
0: then you're still getting alerts for
2: it. Keep sending me alerts.
0: Right.
2: I'm like, stop with the alerts.
0: I get hooked on FlightAware too. Have you tried that?
2: No.
0: FlightAware actually follows the flights. So when my son is flying to Australia, I've got FlightAware so I can track the plane where it goes. I'm like, ha ha. Suck
2: my mom would love that.
0: Yeah. Mm-hmm. It's like, you think you got around the Life 360? No, kid. I got you on FlightAware.
1: Oh, yeah.
0: Beep, beep, beep, beep. Ooh, I'm going to start an app called KidAware or ChildAware. Always know where your kid or your child is. It's like FlightAware, but for kids.
1: Have you been tracking him on his trip? Like, have you been checking in, seeing where he's at?
0: No, actually, I've been doing pretty well.
1: Really?
0: He's on a continent that I'm nowhere near.
1: Right.
0: So what am I going to do?
1: I mean, I will stalk people on vacation.
0: Do you really?
1: Like my friends that are on Find My Friends.
0: Yeah.
1: Like on Brian, I'm trying to see where he's at.
2: Oh, where is he at?
1: Well, right now he's in Truckee at the moment.
0: Right.
1: But the other day he was at a nice little hotel with the family.
0: Yeah, you are strange in that respect.
1: I love it.
2: I like forget the people that I follow on Find My Friends.
1: Really?
0: Oh, you know who I have on Find My Friends? My wife and son. That's it. That's it.
1: You're missing out. You want me on there?
0: No. Because then you're going to want me.
1: I do.
0: And they're going to be like, well, looks like you haven't left the house in days.
2: Brian's on Pine Nut Drive right now.
0: Pine Nut Drive. Well, okay, well, I think that might be too much information.
1: Yeah.
0: Truckee, Pine Nut Drive.
2: Truckee,
0: what number
2: California.
0: House was that?
2: Let me find it. Hang on.
1: Wow.
0: You want to stop by with a little delivery form or something. Anyway, please make us the number one preset. That's what I was trying to say before we got sidetracked here. If you make us the number one preset, our boss, John Peek, his email inbox gets flooded with alerts that people have made us the number one preset on the iHeartRadio app. And if you haven't downloaded the free iHeartRadio app, it's great. 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It's very intuitive and it's very nice. And I'm quite proud of it. And I had nothing to do with it, except I recently answered a survey about using it.
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1: Gigi Hadid and Bradley Cooper have been together since around 2023, and they are very private, but they were photographed wearing matching rings on their left ring fingers while they were holding hands in Paris. So now fans are thinking, are they engaged? Are they already married? We have no idea. All we know is that they have matching rings on that finger. And a screening of Spider-Man Brand New Day in Colombia had a whole theater evacuated because someone in the audience had what they are calling an extreme flatulence attack. I would be so embarrassed if that was me and I cleared out a theater. I would hate that. But apparently everybody just could not stand it anymore and the entire theater had to be evacuated before the credits.
0: Well, I guess you can basically say it wasn't me.
2: Yeah, you gotta
0: right?
2: go along with it.
0: Yeah,
5: like, oh my God, who is that? Oh God, I gotta get out of here. What's going on? Who did take their lactate, Jill?
1: I'm Jill with Entertainment Headlines.
0: All right, 9:54. Lisa Fox is coming up next. She does have $1,000 at 10 o'clock this morning. Tashi,
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0: John, thank you for your show.
2: Thank you for your show.
0: In the other room,
1: Allie.
0: We thank you for your show as well. She never comes in for the final thank you for your show. I don't know why. Allie, you can come in.
2: I don't know why.
0: I don't know why she doesn't come in. Why does she not come in? I don't get it. Allie, you can come in.
1: No, she's standing at the door.
0: Allie, thank you for your show.
8: Like around back there. So I was booking it over here. Hi. Thank you for your show.
2: Thanks.
0: Well, that was worth it. John's got a final check of the morning traffic. What's going on?
2: Right. In Lincoln Heights on the 5 Freeway southbound between Broadway and Mission Road, we do have a pothole going on right now. They're doing some repair. They've run a traffic break on it right now, so it could be a couple of minutes until they get that cleaned up. But this is, again, on the 5 Freeway southbound around Lincoln Heights. And then in Burbank, that crash we were talking about, also on the 5 freeway south, but this one after Buena Vista was on the right shoulder. It looks like this crash has now been cleared, or they're clearing it as we speak right now, so that should be cleaned up relatively soon as well. Some slow traffic from Glen Oaks Boulevard. I'm John Camucci. That's your traffic on Valentine in the Morning.
0: 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So how about $150 to Sater Brothers Markets right now? We'll take caller 20-866-544-MYFM. 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

That song and all of our other Bruno Mars favorites live at SoFi Stadium in October. You're still winning tickets. Just got to get through and play and win the 8 a.m. Battle of the Sexes with Valentine in the morning to score your tickets and to be there. Okay, good morning. 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

0: We can mirror clarity some days, right? All the great songs are on. Positive vibes. I'm Lisa Fox. She goes by Foxes. That's a thing. What's up? It's 104.3 My Fam. Thanks so much for having us on and taking us with you. Already getting warm out there. Oh, did a power walk early this morning. It was a little cooler this morning, which was a blessing to just get a gosh darn power walk in. In the morning, mornings have been hot all day through the night. It's tough to get the exercise in if you want to do it outdoors. So, but hey, we're here. Fun stuff coming your way. We've got your Legoland tickets in for the whole family all this week before the kids go back to school. 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Every show's got your tickets. 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Alex Warren tickets in for a special event on Thursday. So lots going on, but all good things. Let's make it a great Tuesday. Here we go. It's on MyFam.
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It's on MyFM. It's going to be spectacular.

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All right, Hosier there, and a little something from my fellow birthday Leos. Our birthday time continues for another week or two, and we are roaring through it with a smile. Katie for you now on my thumb.

0: so good. Latest from Taylor off a Toy Story 5 movie soundtrack set to be hitting streaming Disney Plus sometime in September. It's 104.3 MyFam. Well, Dodgers, I thought we knew you. What is going on with our Dodgers? Our boys in blue. It's been tough to watch at night. Thank goodness our neighbors know that we are big-time Dodger fans because we are just yelling at that TV like, what is going on? We got swept by the Red Sox at home. And now in Chicago, taking on the Cubs. And last night's game was a brutal loss, even though Teoscar hit it out of the ballpark, which was exciting. But a 10-5 loss to those guys. So we'll take on the Cubs again tonight. We'll get it back, but it's just hard to watch our team lose so many in a row. I'm not used to it. I'm a bit spoiled. We are a bit spoiled, so it's hard to watch. Let's get it again tonight. 5:05 game time. Dodgers taking down those Cubs in Chicago. 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

0: $1,000 favors back to back. Another hours with a nonstop song. Somber there. Now Rihanna plus. Oh yeah, another $1,000. How about that money? Another grand. It happens for you. Top of every hour through six. Another $1,000 happens next with our $1,000 fill up. 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

0: Miley with those flowers. What's up? It's 7043. My FM lunchtime in a busy and warm one. Oh my gosh, how hot does the car say it is? Warm again all this weekend, downright hot in the usual hot spots. Valley IE, I hope you're hanging in there. 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And with the kids going back to school, oh my gosh, LAUSD next week. 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

That song's so popular. Tame Impala featuring Jennie from Blackpink. And Jennie rocked that song as her finale as part of the big Lollapalooza Music Fest in Chicago last weekend. And people went crazy for that song when she did it live. Love it. Now Justin doing this one and another $1,000 on the way for you right at 1.

0: 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But first, Legoland. Do you want to go?
1: Oh, yes, it's Legoland.
0: All right. What's your name and where are you calling from?
1: My name is Maritza, calling from Covina.
0: Oh, Maritza, how hot is it in Covina?
1: Oh, my God. It's like 99.
0: Oh, my gosh. Are you home or at work today? What are you doing? What are you up to?
1: I just walked into CPK.
0: Oh, yum. We love CPK. Okay. And you're going to love Legoland California Resort, where families can blast off into the all-new Lego Galaxy, featuring the new Galactic Coaster, then cool down at the Legoland Water Park right there. And don't miss your chance to step into the Legoland Pokemon Play Zone at Lego Festival, happening now through August 30th. So fun for you and the whole family. Who are we bringing?
1: My daughters and my husband.
0: Perfect. Enjoy your summer fun at Legoland. And a thanks so much for listening to 104.3 MyFam while getting lunch at CPK in Covina.
1: Yay. Thank you.
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Ooh, and those are temps climbing up out there. 88 in Chino. Hope you're staying nice and cool. And thanks for having us on Now with the Weekend. 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
1: The band Fun right there. What's up? 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Hey, where are my fellow diehard Alex Warren fans? Ordinary. We play his songs all over the radio station. He's got a new single coming out on Friday. We're doing a special event on Thursday night next door to private iHeart Radio Music Theater, along with TikTok. It's a big TikTok iHeart Radio live premiere of his new single that comes out on Friday officially. We're going to play that on the radio. New album comes out end of August. I love what he shares on social. His whole story about losing his dad at such a young age, and then his alcoholic mom, and he was homeless when he met his now wife, Cover, and a lot of the songs are inspired by their love. It's a whole thing. And then his shows are super fun amidst all the powerful storytelling and songs he shares. He's hilarious and has quite the potty mouth. So it'll be quite the night, Thursday night at our private iHeartRadio Music Theater. 7 o'clock, can you join us for Alex Warren, the special event live? 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

Congrats to my man, Gary Thomas of Yucaipa. Got the tickets in for the special Alex Warren iHeartRadio TikTok Live premiere of his new single Thursday night at our iHeartRadio Music Theater. Thanks to Atlantic Records. More tickets on the way to get you in for this very exclusive night coming up on MyFM.

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Oh, that song's so good. The word is rich. 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You'll type in this hour's nationwide keyword. Did you just hear it? It's R-I-C-H. Type in rich to be rich with $1,000 and our $1,000 fill-up. Good luck on that. Now, Ellie Goulding on my thumb. I had a

Big Party with That Guy, Alex Warren, tomorrow night at our iHeartRadio Music Theater. Thanks for Atlantic Records and TikTok. It's going down. Raph will have more tickets for you after 3 this afternoon. Now, Backstreet Boys, it's on MyFM.

0: Oh my gosh, last time we did giveaways for Zara Larsson concert, the phones went crazy. All the moms and dads calling for their daughters who love that girl right there, Zara Larsson. That was Midnight Sun. It's at 104.3 My Femme. Imagine the screams. I'm already hearing when Zara hits the stage at a big party in Vegas in September. So many huge names going to be out there all collectively together from every genre of music. Zara Larsson. Then you got Snoop Dogg. Then you got BTS. You got Cardi B. And I got an email. Kenny Chesney. You got Benson Boone. Our beloved Goo Goo Dolls. Muse, Weezer, Lainey Wilson, and more. Taking over that T-Mobile Arena out there in Vegas, September 18th and 19th. 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

I got swimming pools, cold swimming pools on the brain, and frozen yogurt in this heat. My gosh. Now, Chaperone doing this one. What up to West Hollywood? She's on my phone.

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My name is Raph. Hope you're enjoying your Tuesday afternoon. Coming up, details on how you can see the Backstreet Boys at Sphere Las Vegas. 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

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Oh, man, California Lottery and the Powerball jackpot. Getting high. It's up to $786 million after no one won last night. Cash option, about $342 million for tomorrow night's drawing. So, FYI, if you want to try your luck.

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0: 104.3 MyFM with Raph Carmen from Monterey Park. How are you?
1: Good.
0: Good. What are you doing right now?
1: Just sitting down, drinking some watermelon juice.
0: Oh, nice.
1: You guys.
0: Very refreshing for a day like today, right?
1: Right? It's so hot, yeah.
0: I know. We got 4 tickets for you to Legoland California Resort. Congratulations.
1: All right. Thank you. Thank you so much.
0: Yep. The ultimate summer of play at Legoland California Resort. You can check out their Legoland Water Park to cool down, as well as their Lego Pokemon Play Zone at Lego Festival 2026, happening now through August 30th. Who's going?
1: My daughter, my probably her friend and my husband. We took her last year for her birthday. She loved it.
0: Are you sad that she has to go back to school? Or
1: no, I mean, she needs to go to school. She's been home too long.
0: I know. You're like, I can't wait till she goes back to school. Get her on that bus. Go.
1: Right?